LaBelle, y'all, with Miss Otis Regrets, a three-song moment on Robin's Place. DJ Lance Reynolds filling in for Robin Holden. Much love and big shout-out to her. Also, much love and big shout-out to Linda and Gail out in Westminster, Maryland. They said they're not so far away that they can't hear the station, which they're very, very happy about. Now, even if you're outside of the listening area, you can listen via the website, wpfwfm.org. Or you can listen via our app. Yes, y'all, we have an app. So there are myriad ways to tune in to the station wherever you may be. Oh, and big shout out to my girl Greta G. I'll get your request on a little bit later. Right now I'm stepping into some new music, and I truly enjoyed playing the last set of tunes. June Christie, Dakota Staton, Anita O'Day, Nancy Wilson, Jimmy Scott, Shirley Horn a couple times, yeah. And one of my favorite tunes, Abby Lincoln with Blue Monk. Oh, I love that tune. So we'll get back into some of those tunes a little bit later in the show. But right about now, like I said, I'm going to continue with some new music in the same vein, you know, stuff like

Stacey Cooper, Michelle Indigo Cello, Jasmia Horn, and a new artist that I had the pleasure of hosting last evening, Dominique Fizame, out of Canada, Haitian-Canadian. So hopefully you'll enjoy the set of new music that we're going to play, and we'll get back to some classics a little bit later. You're listening to Robin's Place.

0: a double play of Somi. The first being Love Tastes Like Strawberries featuring Gregory Porter, whose voice you've heard quite a bit tonight. It just happened that the set that I pulled, you know, had a lot of songs that featured him, including his version of Miss Otis Regrets, which I enjoyed a lot. It's almost like a James Bond type of theme on that thing, right? And the second one being Ginger Me Slowly, Somi. I had the great honor of DJing the reception for my friends Patricia and Renee Raymond many years ago, and I played that song for them. Thank you, KP, for reminding me of this. And today happens to be their anniversary, so I'd like to say happy anniversary to Patricia and Renee Raymond. Hopefully someone is out there listening, and I can give them a text in just a moment and let them know that I shouted them out. But yeah, if you see them or you follow, you know, friends with them online, give them a shout and say happy anniversary. So let's continue. Some of these songs are not brand new. Some of them are, some of them aren't. But we're kind of in the more modern era right now. We have about 15 hour and 15 minutes left in the show. And I'll get back to some classic tunes after I, you know, play some of these songs that I've been dying to play. Like this one, Gretchen Parlato, All That I Can Say. You're listening to Robin's Place, DJ Lance Reynolds, filling in.
1: Here we go.

Yes, indeed. That's Terry Lynn Carrington with Julian Lage. It's called Circling. Love that tune. Yeah, I love that tune quite a bit. I want to give a few shout outs to some folks that have called in and said hello. Big shout out and much love to Tasha from Northeast. What's up, Tasha? Thank you so very much for tuning in. And to my friend, my folks, Sister Sunshine. Thank you so very much for calling in. And she said she'd talk to me again tomorrow on the House of Soul. And also Brother Ike. What's up, Brother Ike? I hadn't heard his voice in some time, so it was nice to hear from him out of Baltimore. And much love to the Baltimore crew. There's a bunch of folks that listen to WPFW in Baltimore, and we send love all the time on the House of Soul. So sending love today from Robin's Place. And lastly, my brother programmer, talking about Miles Willis. Miles Willis hit me with a text, and he's enjoying the music. Thank you so very much for giving me a shout, Miles. I appreciate that greatly. Now, we're doing new music, relatively new music, within the last, 20 years or so. And, so that's what we're doing right now. Now, there's some folks out there that are going to be extremely excited when I say these words. A new song from Eva Cassidy. Yeah.

some beautiful music. Menahan Street Band with Arthur Verokai. It's called Palace of Illusions. You're listening to Robin's Place, DJ Lance Reynolds filling in for the evening. Now, normally when Robin is here, there are rooms in her vast manse. You understand what I'm saying? Her expanse, the compound that she resides upon and in. And there's many rooms, you know, many, many rooms. So there's so many that I was able to find one in the far, you know, far west wing of the manse. And I was able to rename it. She didn't know. Didn't have a name, actually. There's so many rooms in this mansion that this one didn't have a room. I'm going to go ahead and call it the Michelle Indigale Cello Room. This tune's called Love Song Number 2. You're listening to Robin's Place.

The Womack sisters with Laughter and Tears. Of course, they are the granddaughters of soul legend Sam Cooke. And they're the children of Cecil and Linda Womack of the R&B duo Womack and Womack. Y'all know them from Baby, I'm Scared of You. And they are the nieces of Bobby Womack, whom they toured with as background singers for some time. So they grew up traveling the world, you know, on stages everywhere and in studios with their parents and four siblings, that is. So, yeah, they have a fantastic sound. I know you've heard some of their tunes on Robin's Place prior to tonight. And, you know, I just love their vintage sound, you know, made just the other day, right? Now, speaking of a vintage sound made just the other day, I'm going to get into a tune here. That is Al Green featuring a singer by the name of Ray. This one is a new tune with a vintage vibe, y'all.

Al Green and Ray with Perfect Day. Now, that's from an album that just was released in January of 2026. It's just four tracks, and he released digital and vinyl on that. It's produced by Matthew Johnson and Clay Jones, and it features the high rhythm section and string arrangements by Lester Snell. Now, the High Records, of course, is one of the places that our brother Al recorded, one of the labels, High Records. Remember that? I used to love the way the their logo looked on the 45. It was a black 45 with a High Records with the music notes on either sides, and it spelled it H-I, you know what I mean? So really, really cool tune. Now, he has a song on her album. Now, that's Al Green featuring Ray. Ray has a song featuring Al Green on her record, her latest record. It's called tune called Goodbye, Mr. Henry. So if you want to check that out, you can do that. And I said Sam Cooke's name, so, you know, I don't know if you know the rules, but if you say his name, you got to play a tune. So you can't just say Sam Cooke's name without hearing some of his music. So I'm going to play one of my favorite tunes. However, it is a blue meaning somewhat sad song, you know, so just a trigger warning on this one. This came out as a part of a set that came out, I guess this was in the 90s, I believe it was. I remember buying the CD and being extremely excited about it because it was a bunch of material that we hadn't really heard before, and it was remastered and it sounded really great. This one is called Lost and Looking. 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

0: alone. 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
1: We three will wait for you.

Johnny Hartman said, "How sweet it is to hear a robin sing." And normally you would be hearing the wonderful dulcet tones of Miss Robin's voice, Miss Robin Holden, during this time frame. But you got the tenor tonight. Yes, indeed. DJ Lance Reynolds filling in and on Robin's place. And it's been a joy. Like I said early in the show, I relish the opportunity to play these tunes because I never get to play them, you know. The jazz singers, you know. And tonight I played a little bit of music that evokes that era, but has a modern twist. And so, you know, much love to everyone that's called in. I see the phone is ringing right now. Yeah, but much love to Mr. A and Byron out there listening. Mr. Byron, Brother Byron. So I appreciate you. We're going to continue. This one is Carmen McRae. And the tune is entitled Just a Little Lovin'.

0: Never knowing what love's about. James Moody, you can come on in, man, and you can blow now if you want to.
1: We're through.
2: Yes, indeed. It's been great fun speaking to everyone that's calling in. Big shout out to Brother Clarence Williams, whom I just got off the phone with. And there's been a couple calls that I missed, so you guys call back. You know, it's fine. Call back, and I'll pick up the phone. We got about just under 15 minutes in the show, and Brother Clarence and I were talking about Johnny Hartman and how beautiful his voice was and is in form of recording. And we talked about this album, of course, one of my favorites, one of his favorites, as he told me, and that's the album where John Coltrane and Johnny Hartman got together. You hear the music from that work on WPFW quite a bit, and you're about to hear a little more. This is My One and Only Love. You're listening to Robin's Place.

the beautiful sounds of Johnny Hartman and John Coltrane. And I want to say much love and shout out to listener Tess, who called in, as well as Tasha from Northeast, who did not hear her shout out earlier. So hopefully you heard it this time. Big shout out to Tasha in Northeast. We got about 7 minutes left in the show. DJ Housecat is in here setting up and getting ready to rock like they always do on Meeting in the Ladies Room. And so we got a few more tunes to play. I think I'm going to sneak in some new classics after this one, which is All Night Long, Nancy Wilson and George Shearing. Enjoy.

0: Yes, indeed. The callers are calling in.
1: Oh, yeah. Well, that's good. That's good. You obviously are in.
0: Yeah.
1: Here tonight.
0: Yes, indeed. Yeah, DJ House Cat is right behind me. And I'm about to turn it over to her. And we are live on the air. And oh, I didn't catch that cat's name. He said he wanted to hear some Coltrane. I'll have to figure that out the next time that I'm playing jazz on WPFW. But until then, let's end with a request that came in much earlier, and it was for Frank Sinatra, Autumn in New York. Autumn is right around the corner. I believe it's the 22nd, then autumn starts. I think it is. It's coming up.
1: It's in the
0: 20s. Yeah, it's in the 20-somethings. and I've already seen some leaves fall. Like, I've already seen some leaves turn brown and fall. So, all right, y'all, I appreciate the opportunity to come in and fill in for Robin. And I'll catch you guys tomorrow morning at 10 a.m. for the House of Soul. All right, peace and love.

All right, all right. You are listening to WPFW 89.3 FM, Washington. And you are now tuned in to Meeting in the Ladies Room with yours truly, DJ Housecat, in the mix. Nice music ended here with my brother Lance holding it down for Robin's Place. So, where has the summer gone? As he said, he saw some leaves falling. I'm a Virgo. I'm a Virgo sister here, so I'm used to the leaves falling, and we start wearing some sweaters and things like that. That's my type of weather right there. So we're going to get into the music. In the second hour, I am going to give you a cornucopia of events that are going on this weekend. There's a lot. You can never say that there's not enough to do in the DMV area. There are so many events to go to. I was talking to some folks yesterday, and they're trying to figure out how to attend all of them. Well, if you can clone yourself, you know, that's possible. But I will definitely try to hit some of the events that are I'm not going to say they're my selection, but I would suggest some house music events, some music events, some arts and music events that are going on in our area. I'm sure you're going to enjoy those. So, without further ado, let's go ahead and get into the music.

All right, all right. Hope you're enjoying the track selection so far. I'm going to give you the track IDs of the tracks that I played in the first hour as we're going into the second hour of Meeting in the Ladies Room with yours truly, DJ Housecat, in the mix. So we started out with a few nice mellow tracks. trying to get my gatherings here. Okay, we started out with Come Inside, and that is from Teo Wink out of Toupe Records. And then, you know, there's a pronunciation here that I know I'm going to murder here, but it's from the artist Marco Skin, and I think it's Tratessa. Also a very nice track. And then we had Sahib Muhammad and Afro Orbit, Queen, Hannah Kimo, and Sean McCabe, and Black Sonics. Then you heard Feel, and that's from Soul in the Horn, Cujo, the Artist, and Chico Cassidy. What else do we have here? I Am Soul, and that's the Eric Cupper remix, featuring Bernie Thomas, and that's from Jordy Cabrera. You heard Rotterdam Station, and that's from Javon. And La Calimbi, and that's from Timmy Regisford, Soul Star. You heard Bantu, and that's Makobami, and that's the Koflo and DJ Said remix. And right now you are listening to something from Louis Vega, We Are Grateful. And like I said, I am going to give you a few events that are going on tomorrow specifically. It's packed with events that are going on. Gonna give a few more minutes, and probably at about the top of the hour, excuse me, at the bottom of the second hour, I will give you those list of events. But we're gonna keep the music going. 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All right.

All right, all right. You are tuned in to Meeting in the Ladies Room with yours truly, DJ Housecat, in the mix. And as promised, I was going to, give you some events that you might want to consider attending. Like I said, quite a few events going on in the area. Starting out at 12 o'clock tomorrow, it's the Hyattsville Arts Festival, and this is their 16th annual festival. I'm going to start out at 12 p.m. They have a music portion called The Green. Yours truly is going to be playing there, so it should be a pretty nice event. For more information about that event, you can contact or check your social media platforms for the Hyattsville Arts Festival. You also had the H Street Festival, a favorite of many in the D.C. area. And again, that begins at 12 p.m. Music, food, arts, you name it. More information, check the H Street Main Street information on, again, your social media platforms. Also, you have, we got We Are House at the Icon, and that's going to feature Frankie Paradise and DJ Rodney. That's a day party, 5 to 10 p.m. I believe this is a free day party. Over at St. X, you got DJ Underdog and Jasonic. And you have OK Africa DC. Those doors open at 10:30 p.m. That is also a free event. Also tomorrow you have over at Caldi's Rooftop, Yuko Jaquito will be featured. Will be the featured DJ along with one smooth DJ Marv. I believe that's It's going to be opening for her. Tickets are still available. Check your social media platform information for that ticket information. Third place is the host of that event, Caldi's Rooftop. Doors open up at 8 p.m. until, and that's over in Silver Spring. Then you have on Sunday, Extended Play is featuring Ash Lauren, and that's at the Mess Hall. That's 5 to 10 p.m. Sunday. Again, check your favorite social media platforms, Instagram, TikTok, Facebook, you name it, and you should be able to get information on those events. Always something to do in the D.C. area, in the D.C. Maryland area as well. So while I got you on, and we're almost at the bottom of the hour, you heard Lisa Fisher, Soar. And you heard the instrumental version of Casting Your Spell. That's the Doug Gomez instrumental featuring Monday Maturi. And let's see, you had Uma, and that's from DJ Nail One. You also heard La Dance, and that's from Tima Du Nicola Conte. I think that is correct. And then the last track you heard was Holding You. And that's from Andre Espute. And right now you are listening to, this is called A Change for Lisa. And that's the DJ Punch remix of that song there. So you are listening to WPFW 89.3 FM, Washington. We're just going to go ahead and rock on in this last half an hour. Thank you for riding with me here this evening on Meeting in the Ladies Room. DJ Housecat in the mix.

getting closer to the end of the meeting in the ladies room in about 20 minutes. I want to give a few shout outs that I received during the first hour. I just want to make sure I hit everybody who called in. Thanks for the calls and thanks for asking about a lot of the tracks that I played this evening. Hope you go out and purchase those tracks. Support your your artists. This is how they make their money and keep bringing music out to you. Shout out to my partner Sammy Rock. Told me he is definitely listening to the show this evening. We had several of our tracks played from our labels this evening, from Toupe Records and from the Deeper Side of Cyber Jams that you heard earlier in the first and second hour, actually. Shout out to Alan out of Fort Washington. He asked about a few tracks. Shout out to Sheila out of in the VA. And shout out to Fernando said he's in the car jamming on his way home. Thank you for listening, and thanks to everyone who continues to tune into Meeting in the Ladies Room. We try to keep it really soulful and rocking, and we play a little bit of everything here in this show, and we're just going to finish out rocking until Back to Paradise starts at 12 o'clock. Again, thanks so much for all the shout outs about the music and how much you're enjoying the show. Let's continue.

May I please have this day? May I please?

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This is a new life.

You've come to the end of Meeting at the Ladies Room with yours truly, DJ House Cat in the mix. Up next is Back to Paradise, and you'll hear the soothing voice of Vine, B-Note Vine, coming up next. And we're just going to play this out, and like I said, Back to Paradise is up next. Thank you for joining Meeting in the Ladies Room this evening. And till next time, have a great weekend. Always in music. All right.

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1: Yes, yes, yes, you're tuning in to Back to Paradise here on WPFW. I'm Byron B. Note Brown holding it down as we make our way to the early morn. You gotta love live radio. Huge shout out to House Cat meeting in the ladies' room for always, always delivering and the vibe, the right vibe to get the evening going. And truly appreciate you all. And yeah, we're gonna keep it rolling. And yeah, we're just gonna jump right into this music. It's always a pleasure to speak with House Cat. We were just talking about the week, just how you have to roll with the punches, and that is exactly what I'm doing right now, rolling with the punches. So without further ado, let's jump on into this music, and I will catch you guys up in a few moments. This is Back to Paradise. Let's go.

Yes, yes, yes. You're grooving inside of Back to Paradise. I'm Byron Beano Brown, holding it down. We are wrapping up the first hour. I've crossed the threshold into the second. It's one of those cases where you find a groove and you just let it simmer a little bit. And I got a little caught up, so my apologies. But let me run down who you've heard thus far. At the top, we heard from DJ Spin, Brian Alexander Morgan, and Byron Stingley with Miss My Love. Followed by Merlin Bob and Frank Estevez Fusion with Terracotta Walls. Hot vocal right now. Tasha LeRae, Laura Hem, and Gianni Jr. brought us The Zone. And we then heard from Corey Holmes with God Can. Ed Ramsey followed with The Sound. Followed by Kevin Everett. We've got a mashup remix treatment from Conway Casey with Can't Believe I Loved Her. Followed by Ella Smith. One of those undercurrent bangers. Another Love. Special remix treatment done by Spellbound and Jacko. Huge shout out for Donna Edwards locking me into this track. Karen Bailey Ray followed with Closer. That was a Quentin Harris reproduction. Followed by Merlin Bob once again with Masaki Mori with Bus Stop. Another hot, hot, hot vocal that's out right now. At Jazz followed with Love You Day One. And we then heard from Inner City, who just seems to be receiving endless remix treatment from people all over. That was Pennies from Heaven, remixed by DJ Paulette. One of the many remixes that are floating around up there. Followed by Gypster and Obvious with Flow. That was a dub mix. You just heard Louis Vega and Msaki with Mercy of Time. And in the background is Black Loops and Marlena Day Experience. The dub mix, the Black Loops dance floor dub. So we're going to take a little pause. And our cause, known as Back to Paradise, share some messages and then get right back into the groove. Keep it locked right here to WPFW. What can you say? All right. We'll be right back.

0: The Hands Off the Arts Coalition is a community organization that works to protect freedom of expression and resist government overreach in cultural institutions. The organization presents Hands Around the Kennedy Center, Reclaiming a National Treasure, a demonstration to stand in solidarity with artists and workers. This event occurs Friday, September 18th, 6:30 p.m. at the Kennedy Center in Washington, D.C., and is open to the public.
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0: Hi, I'm Elliot. Here's this week's Live Blues Calendar. 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Shrimp City Slim and Friends are at Bluestoberfest, Washington Grove, Maryland at 6. The Gerald Haired Band is at the Barn of Harper's Ferry, West Virginia at 8. Linwood Taylor and Still Standing are at Buckets Bar and Grill, Lusby, Maryland at 8. And Andrew Duncanson and Take a Ride featuring Michael Pelequin are at Hank Deedle's Tavern, Rockville, Maryland at 9. Sunday, September 20th, Shrimp City Slim and Eric Selby are at Good Spirit Farm Winery, Round Hill, Virginia at 2. The Nighthawks are at JV's Restaurant, Falls Church, Virginia at 4. And Guy Bucci is at JV's at 8:30. Looking ahead to next Monday, September 21st, there is a 20th Blue Monday Blues anniversary and farewell to Reverend Brian Hamilton at Westminster Church, Southwest DC at 6. And Wolf's Blues Show and Sit and Jam with Linwood Taylor's at Hank Deedle's Tavern in Rockville, Maryland at 7. 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
2: And we're back in the flow. Byron B. Note Brown in the mix. Let's see where the beat takes us. I feel like digging in some crates, so keep it locked. Let's go.

Sorry about that one. Not the song, but my singing. You're tuning to Back to Paradise here on WPFW. I'm Byron Beto Brown, holding it down as we wrap up or approach the wrap up of hour two. And before I get out of here and make way for Regeneration and Josh Myers, I want to run down who you've heard thus far. The party got started the second hour with us hearing from India, To Be In Love, followed by Asolei with Beau Ma Plage. And we kind of mashed it up a little bit with Lisa Lisa, Skip to My Lou. On into CeCe Peniston's I'm Not Over You, Junior's Factory House mix. And actually the Skip to My Lou and I'm Not Over You, both remixed by Junior Vasquez. DJ Biscuit followed with Bump It. We then heard from Glenn Underground with Afro Gente. Louis Vega and Karen Harding teamed up and brought us Free to Love, and that got some remix treatment from the incomparable David Morales. Followed by Mike Don and End You Up with Jack My Body. We then heard from David Harness, Real Soul, featuring multi-talented Inaya Day with their cover of Don't Blow a Good Thing. You just heard Estelle, Something Good. That was the Mike Don remix treatment. And in the background, of course, you know this. If you're a house head, true house head, you know this song. The Don's Horn Song. The Horn Song. I remember when this was released and I was over in Europe and it was just banging on the airwaves. I think I was in Italy. I don't remember. Way back in, what, 98? I believe. Yes. Somewhere in around that time frame. But it was banging. I was surprised to hear our house music. But then again, England, Europe, all they've always embraced the house music and culture. It's pop music here. So we just need to touch up because life is great when house music's in your life. How about that? Huge shout out to Orchidate, Inaya Day, Crystal Waters, Robin S. CeCe Peniston, of course. Monique Bingham. Gosh, the name, I could go down a whole list. And I don't want to slight anyone. Tasha LeRae. Gosh, Tracy Hamlin, locally. Gosh, a lot of people that have contributed to this house culture. And those are just the ladies. I mean, of course, the fellas are involved as well. And to those who turned out for DJ Spin's benefit last night, thank you for supporting. And huge shout out to DJ Spin and Timmy Regiford, I believe Kenny Dope, and Terry Hunter all were on the helm. Teddy Douglas, of course. Baltimore's own Teddy Douglas. So huge shout out to my house heroes. I'm sure they're yours as well. All right, well, it's time for me to wrap things up and make way for Regeneration with Josh Myers. Keep it locked here on WPFW for just all weekend long for the most eclectic programming you can get. You cannot get anywhere else. We bring it, so I stand by all of our programming here on WPFW. It's bona fide, it's unique, and it's the real deal. So why go anywhere else? All right. And DJing's at the helm next week. Same time, same place. Thank you all for supporting Back to Paradise. Visit our Facebook page for more information, more mixes, all of that good stuff. And yeah, keep it flowing. Let's get back to this jam. Back to Paradise. Let's go.

Welcome to another edition of Regeneration here on WPFW. I'm your host, Joshua Myers, once again bringing you this show where we see the times of our lives as a cycle, the music we create as a guide to where we have been and where we might go if we continue to listen. And all throughout this year plus of our existence on the airwaves, we have cycled through moments of grief and celebration, and sometimes those two things have been the same, have been the ways that life has unfolded. And that really is what our lives are, cycles through and around, with the emotional residue of what is left behind becoming evidence of the meaning and lessons for what and who we are. That residue is often a scream, but it can be a hum, and it can be a synth, a quarter note, a drone, an arpeggio. We return emotion to sound because that residue has to be displaced, moved around and into in order for life to go on. And it does go on, even as we understand that life is larger than our lives. This is the life I hear in this composition, newly released from Elena Pender Hughes, entitled Life Goes On. It is that eternal life. It is that life that cannot stop. It is the life death cannot kill, to quote Yasin Bey. Elena Pender Hughes is tapping into that. And if we tap into that, then maybe the lives we have can become continuous with life, can return themselves to life. And maybe then we can displace all the social, political, structural, systemic forces which say life is what we cannot have. For the clarity in our expressions, the depth of our cultural traditions, the thing that Elena Pender Hughes knows is that we know better. We just have to remember that. Regeneration is a process of memory reasserting itself. Stay tuned for more right here on WPFW.

You're listening to the music of Adam O'Farrell. This is his new album, his newest album, entitled Elephant. Came out in March of 2026. This is the second movement of Sea Triptych. This movement is called The Three of Us Floating. Before that, we heard the first movement, Along the Malecón. And before that, we heard the album's opener, Curves and Convolutions. Elephant is the name of his band, and it's made up of Adam O'Farrell on trumpet, Yvonne Rogers on keys, piano, Walter Stinson on double bass, and Russell Holzman on drums. Before that, we heard brand new music from bassist Harish Raghavan from his album simply entitled Quartet. We heard Arcing, and we heard The Waves of. New music out this week from the bassist Harish Raghavan. He's joined by the young dynamic guitarist Emmanuel Michael, pianist Esteban Castro, and bassist Craig Winerib. We opened the show with brand new music from Elena Penderhughes. We heard her new composition, co-written by her brother Samora Penderhughes, entitled Life Goes On. The flutist is joined by saxophonist Emmanuel Wilkins, bassist Boone Bishop, Earl Burns Travis. Also joined by pianist Mike Arberg and drummer Justin Tyson. Once again, Elena Penderhughes, the flutist, with Life Goes On. We're going to continue with the third movement of Sea Triptych from Adam O'Farrell. This one is entitled Iris Murdoch. You're listening to Regeneration. There's more, much more music to come.

Prince George's County Department of Parks and Recreation presents the 9th Annual Celebrate Africa Festival on Saturday, September 19th, 2026, 1 to 6 p.m. at Fairwood Park in Bowie, Maryland. 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

Blood can mean danger. Blood can mean pain. Blood can mean family. Blood can mean that line which joins us to those who came before and are still to come. The first sound, the first warning, the first dance, the first hand reaching toward another hand, the drum before the drum is struck. The body remembers. It is a kind of notation which writes without ink. It remembers before the mouth can make a claim for speech. The band plays without written material, but that does not mean without responsibility. Paper is not the only place intelligence and structure live. Sometimes paper is where music goes after the living part has already passed through it. The architecture is in the listening. It is in the hands, in the breath, in the casual space between bodies. It is in the way a sound reveals another room within the room. The score before the score. The information that lives in gesture, before notation, before explanation, before proof. Gradient of the living housed in one flesh. Invented or merely uncovered. That line, less stable than it seems. The music requires no resolve, dancing in the terror and mercy of that question. Ancestral residue, cultural transmission, nervous system knowledge, call it whatever. History is not behind us. It is loose in the body. The words of Kayvon Gordon, whose music you hear right now.

That's music from the M-Bass Collective. The name of the tune is Cycle of Change, and it's from their 1992 record entitled Anatomy of a Groove. Before that, we heard the title track. Cycle of Change is a composition by the late Cassandra Wilson. We made a transition earlier in this month. Cassandra is joined by Steve Coleman on alto sax, Greg Osby on alto sax, Jimmy Cozier on baritone sax, on the bass, both Kevin Bruce Harris and Reggie Washington, on drums, Marvin Smitty Smith, on the keys, James Wideman. Andy Milne is on keys on the previous track, Anatomy of a Groove. Once again, Cycle of Change by Cassandra Wilson. Before these two tunes from M-Bass Collective, we heard four tracks from a recent release, another recent release, by the drummer Kayvon Gordon, released just 2 days ago. The name of his album is entitled Blood Memory, and it's a live record at New York City's Close Up. We heard Into Blood, Gesture Into Sound, Claim Into Gesture, and Becomes Not Is. Kayvon Gordon is a drummer and a composer, and he is joined by David Leon on woodwinds, Joel Ross on vibraphone, Elias Stimmensetter on piano, and Dean Torrey on double bass. 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This show is Regeneration. I'm your host, Joshua Myers, and we're going to go right back into the music. This is the music of Kia.

0: fantastic album, man.
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3: 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Let me hold that.
4: All my brothers in most situations, most all the time. I know, I'm one of those everybody.

still more music that was released today. This is the saxophonist Nicole McCabe and the drummer Savannah Harris's duo album entitled All Together Now, and we heard the title track. And before that, we heard the first single, Monstera, from that record. Once again, Nicole McCabe and Savannah Harris, All Together Now. Before that, we heard from vocalist Kia. We heard from their debut record, Forever Your Girl. We heard Heavenly, Way I, and we opened with, I Thought There Was One Wound in This House. There's two. You're listening to Regeneration. We now get into the music of Eric Dolphy.

I know, this is bad. Well, you got several holes now.

Thank you.

That was the music of Charles Mingus. The tune was entitled So Long, Eric. And that was Eric Dolphy on alto sax, I think. And yeah. Johnny Coles on trumpet, Clifford Jordan on tenor, Jackie Byard on piano, and Danny Richmond on drums. Before that, we heard Eric's tune, Serene, and he was on bass clarinet that time, joined by Ron Carter on cello, George Duvivier on bass, Roy Haynes on drums. Now going to move into another long piece. Oh, by the way, the So Long Eric piece was from Cornell 1964, which was a live record at Cornell University. Very famous concert. Probably not as famous as his Yale concert. I don't know. In any case, we're going to go into another live long piece. This is the organist, Shirley Scott, with Big George Coleman, live at the Left Bank. And this is their take on John Coltrane's Impressions.

Shirley Scott, Queen Talk, live at the Left Bank in Baltimore, 1972. That was George Coleman on saxophone, Shirley Scott on Hammond B3 organ, and the great Bobby Durham on drums. Now we move into the music of cornetist Oludara. This is Okra.

0: That is music from Oludara. And the name of that was Harlem Country Girl. Before that, we heard Okra. That is music from his 1998 record entitled In the World, From Natchez to New York. And I want to dedicate that to Natchez's own Roy Lewis, who might be up listening this morning. One of the great sons of Natchez, Mississippi. Oludara is playing cornet, trumpet, guitar, bass, drum, percussion, singing, and he's joined by Kwase Jones Kwarty on guitars as well, Yvonne Ramirez on guitar, Rudy Obadeli Herbert on organ, Alonzo Gardner on bass, Greg Bandy on drums, and Richard James on congas. It is now 4 o'clock, and you're listening to WPFW, Washington, D.C., 89.3 FM. This show is Regeneration. And without further ado, let's get right back into this music. Earlier this year, Ron Carter teamed up with the gospel, I'm going to say legend, Ricky Dillard. And they came together to do a release of gospel music from the great jazz bassist's background growing up in Detroit and going back into that bag. So many musicians like Ron Carter have foundations in this black religious context, black spiritual context. And so this is Ron Carter's homage to that background. We'll hear Sweet Sweet Spirit, and then we'll hear Farther Along, which features the Baylor Project, Marcus and Gene Baylor.
1: As we reflect on the impactfulness of these hymns. These hymns meant much to you and your mother, and they also meant much to me. But there is one more hymn that I want you to minister. Maestro, will you play it?

Father alone will know all about it. Father alone will understand why till my brother live in the sunshine.

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1: And so we just heard from Liz Wright, the vocalist, singing Amazing Grace. That's from a duo album with the pianist Kenny Banks Sr. that is coming out very soon. It's entitled Nearness. I believe next week is the full release date. And so once again, Liz Wright with Amazing Grace. We're going to keep it with Liz and go to Holding Space, a live record that they put out a couple years ago, I believe on her own label. And we're going to hear a song that Nina Simone made famous entitled Seems I'm Never Tired of Loving You. Liz Wright is joined by Ben Zwerin on bass, Ivan Edwards on drums, Chris Bruce on guitar, and the great Bobby Sparks on the keys.

That's the music of pianist Christian Sands. The name of that is Sonar from his record Be Water. Came out about 4 years ago or so. He's joined by Yasushi Nakamura on bass and Clarence Penn on drums. Before that, we heard another tune from that record entitled Still, which features the guitarist Marvin Sewell. Stay tuned for brand new music from Wyclef Jean.

Wyclef John Farafina from his new record, Q Theory, Quantum Leap Volume 2, featuring pianist Robert Glasper, flutist Elena Penderhughes, who we started with this morning, saxophonist Godwin Louis. Once again, Wyclef John Farafina, which is his take on a jazz album. And so, very interesting development happening there. We're going to continue with new music from the Sullivan Fortner Trio. This is Sugarcane, and then we're going to go into T295 and Another Poignant Time, featuring on drums Kayvon Gordon, who we also heard from earlier in this show, and PG County's own Tyrone Allen, the second on bass.

the music of pianist Elvin Fortner from his new record, Leave That In There. This is another poignant time. And it is a poignant time. As we often do, we end with a reflection. I think about Greg Carr, who often quotes the scholar Shekhan Tijope, who once said, "We must be strong enough and serene enough to accept the facts as they are." And the fact is, this is a moment of deep threat to our lives, to our world. The earth itself is extremely vulnerable. The earth is literally weeping, as our indigenous kin would put it. The disaster and catastrophe repeats. We have to accept the facts as they are. In accepting them, we commit ourselves to making life, to remaking life, to whatever it takes to recreate our relationships to life, to sustain a link to the source that sustains us. And so we struggle in order to sustain. We make music as a monument to that struggle. We listen for how the sustain guides us, for how the sustain will make life happen again. That is regeneration. And that is our show. Once again, I'm your host, Joshua Myers. We'll be back next week with more music. And as we go out to the music of Omar Sosa from his record, 88 well-tuned drums, we now get you ready for In the Mood with the Mellow Man. And so keep it right here on WPFW, your station for jazz and justice. I'm Joshua Myers signing off one more time.

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La la la la la la la la la la. I am the master influencer of memories and positive moods. When you tune into me, you have crossed over into that start of your positive environment, hearing and feeling creative energies of life. Come here, baby.

with all the negativity in the world, come with me into my world of love, peace, entertainment, fun, and reality for the next 2 hours. I now bring forth to you musical moves that advocate making memories, making love, making charismatic entertainment that puts smiles in your being. For I am the Mellow Man. Let us groove together on another sensual Saturday. The most romantic show in radio with the most beautiful music in radio. Not just the voices. We get down with the sounds. La la la la la. Ooh, baby. Now is the time, now is the moment.

Most beautiful music, romantic music in radio on this sensual Saturday. Just heard the Shylights, "The Coldest Days of My Life." From the CD, "A Lonely Man." And of course, we open up as always with "In the Mood," Tyrone Davis. And this morning, yes, this morning we are doing my series. I call it the Amp Diaries. I know y'all just say, "Why you call it the Amp Diaries?" Because my brother Amp has a whole lot in common with the Mellow Man. And he likes deep music like the Mellow Man does. So, Amp Diaries presents this show of love, sensuality, peace, and deepness. So just put on your seatbelts and hold on. Amp Diaries is here once again. As we continue to get deeper into the soul of soul. Once again, the most romantic show on radio with the most beautiful music in radio. Let's get deeper.

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This is one of those long time no hear songs. I used to just sit in the basement and just look at the black lights and the strobe lights and meditate. Hit me.

The most beautiful music in radio, the most romantic show in radio, Sensual Saturdays with the Mellow Man. We just heard some Gene Kahn, Closer Than Close, title track from that CD. And that's what we want to do, be closer than close. You and me and you, us together. And then ask that question, how does it feel before that bloodstone? From the CD, We Go a Long Way Back. Ann Nesby, I swear that girl sounds like almost like Riri. You don't know who Riri is, you better ask somebody. Ann Nesby, I'll Do Anything For You, from the CD, I'm Here For You. And one of my old-time favorites, long time no hear, the Isley Brothers, Love Put Me On The Corner. This is the Amp Diaries, going out for Mr. and Mrs. Amp. And I want to say good morning to Tony McGee, doing his thing once again, headed for from the West Coast to this vicinity, Maryland, DMV, we call it, Washington, D.C., Maryland, Southern Maryland, and Northern Virginia, DMV. Good morning, Sandra Robinson, my Auntie Sandy, the butterfly lady. Say, keep love alive 365. Yeah. My sister, Gwenny. Gwenny Pear, I think about you everywhere. Val out of South Carolina, and my girl, Sweet G. And want to say good morning to the trio. They haven't called in or checked in yet, but so what? The trio, Brenda B., Ballhead Mike, Do Tell Miss Moselle. Yeah. Well, the Amp Diaries continue on in a couple of minutes, but we're getting ready to take a break, for goodness sake. So let me switch over to my mood music, please.

Yeah, when you hear this sound, it's time for you and me, me and you, us together, to have our personal conversation. We always ask you that question. Can we talk? Can we talk? Can we talk?

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0: Ooh. These grooves I'm playing this morning make me want to make some noise. You know, when something is good to you, you make noise. When you're eating food and it's good, you say, that's good. When you're enjoying yourself at a picnic, playground, amusement park, you say, ha ha.

Well, this morning, let's talk about how the grass looks greener on the other side, but it's only because you haven't dealt with the weeds. The grass looks greener on the other side because you haven't dealt with the weeds. What am I talking about this morning? I'm talking about how you have all the things that you need, have most of the things that you want, but you still want to get something else because you see something looks a little bit better. You see a person with a brand new car, you want to go out and get you a brand new car. But why you do that? You don't know. That brand new car, yeah, it's brand new, but that comes with a high price and another bill. You see, people with designer clothes and shoes, and you say, oh, I want some of that. Why? Because that grass looking green on the other side. But you don't know the cost. And why do you have to do something to impress other people? Do what's needed for you to get where you are and be where you at. The grass looks green on the other side because you haven't dealt with the weeds. What am I talking about this morning? Excuse me for talking in parables, but I get it from my friend, attorney, and advisor, who is the best, J-E-S-U-S. So bear with me. When I say the grass looks greener, it's because you haven't dealt with the weeds. It means when you see someone attractive, you're in a relationship and you see somebody else attractive to you while you're out there in the streets and you decide to indulge yourself, chances are you are considering that it's better than what you got at home. You get excited with your encounter and begin to feel like this is better than what I got at home. Oh, how quickly we forget about how great it was when we met what we currently had at home. Same excitement and all of that, but since you've been with them for a while and y'all know each other, you done been through the hassles, you might have been, even have children, you've been through arguments, ups and downs, but you ain't been through no ups and downs with this person, this new person you're looking at. Yeah, yeah. The grass looks greener on the other side because you haven't dealt with the weeds. Yeah, when you see that other person, they look good every time you see them. You have things in common, which excites you again. You enjoy each other's conversation and company, which influence romantic encounters leading to other possibilities. All this begins to manifest because you think your relationship you've built at home is getting stagnant. You don't realize you're the one that's helping it get that way because of your neglect and giving your attention to these new attractions and new ventures. You don't think about how you really don't know this new thing like you know your home life. You've endured ups and downs, ins and outs, surviving through lack of money, bills, children, disruptions, good times, bad times, etc., etc. You have no idea how that new thing will endure or react to these types of things because all you see now is the good and fun stuff. You don't see, you know, the weeds that you've already been through at home. You don't see none of that yet. The grass looks greener on the other side because you haven't dealt with the weeds, those weeds of life
the negativity, them ups and downs. All you see is all the good stuff. Mostly everyone puts their best foot forward when they first encounter an attraction. It's just like an interview for a job. The weeds don't come out till after you get the gig. And the side piece is getting the best, while the real support is getting the rest. Don't do it. Now, you didn't hear it from me, so I'm gonna take a break for goodness sake and let one of my peeps break it down for you. Hang on just a second. Just groove for a minute.

Okay. We won't let that one go, because I got to get back to these AM diaries. But the grass looks greener on the other side, because you haven't dealt with the weeds. You haven't dealt with arguments, disagreements, attitude, her attitude, your attitude. But if you don't pay attention and decide you want to try some of these outside attractions when you got the best thing you could possibly have at home, you have to remember all the things you saw in the one you have at home is what you're seeing now, but it's just new and different and exciting to you because it's new like it was at first. But don't do it, because if you do, what you will find is that the real love you have at home is gonna pack up

Okay, experience some technical difficulties here, but I got it. 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So my advice to you is please stay with what you got at home. Or else that love is going to pack up. Can you dig it? Can you dig it? Can you dig it?

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1: Beautiful number that was recorded and written by the Beatles. It is entitled Yesterday. One, two, three.

Darling, since you've been gone, seems like my whole world is falling down on me. And every day is just a day, another day without your love. And when I lay down at night, the quiet is just too loud because I'm all alone. And when I walk around in a crowd, there's no one with me. I'm still alone. And my eyes are finally open, and I can clearly see what you meant to me. For you are my vision of heaven here on this earth, the one I should belong to, the right person for me to hold on to. And you know, darling, since you've been gone, emptiness and darkness surrounds me, and only your love can

Don't make no sense for one radio station to be so good. Don't make no sense for one DJ to be so bad. Well, actually, you got two DJs, just one, and me and Amp. This is the Amp Diary.

Tony the Tiger. Great. We just heard some Blue Magic since you've been gone from this CD Magic Number. Shy Lights, Let Me Be the Man My Daddy Was. That was from the CD 30 Greatest Hits. Donny Hathaway, Yesterday, from the CD These Songs For You, live. Before that, we heard the Persuaders, Love's Gonna Pack Up, from the CD Thin Line Between Love and Hate. That was after the message, the grass grows green on the other side, because you haven't dealt with the weeds. That was our break, for goodness sake. But without further ado, we're going to continue these amp diaries. I'm saying damp iris. Amp diaries. Woo. Want to say a special good morning to Chris and Diane, the trio once again, Brenda B, Ballhead Mike, and Do Tell Miss Moselle. Sweet G, Val out of South Carolina. My sister, Gwenny Pear. My Auntie Sandy, Sandra Robinson. My girl, Paula. And my favorite couple, one of my favorite couples, Ray and Niecy. I say one of them because I got Mr. and Mrs. Amp, too, of the Amp Diaries. And Tony McGee. But when you hear this sound, that means it's time for some doo-wop. And you know me, I always like to start out with some a cappella. So without further ado, let's get into my a cappella doo-wop plus set. Amp Diaries continues.

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I know that all it takes is just the sight of your face to make me realize that I always love you, darling. And I can see that you've got some more tears to shed.

Well, I can't believe it. Time sure does fly when you're having fun. Especially intimate fun. Sensual Saturday with the Mellow Man in the mood. We just heard some Montclair's Make Up for Lost Time from the CD Dreaming Out of Season. Soft Tones, Back to Back, I'm Gonna Prove It, and My Dream. Self-entitled CD, the Soft Tones. Oh man, Isaac called out of B-More, because you know Soft Tones is out of Baltimore, B-More, Maryland. He said, man, that song reminds me of my brother. Okay, right, that's what I'm doing. I'll try to play music that makes you think about some point in time where you have something special. And right now, even if you're doing something special, Before that, we heard some Garnett Mims, Cry Baby, title track from that CD. The Manhattans, Can I? From the CD, Doing Their Best Things. Yeah, I'm thinking about you, Chad. Always when I play the Manhattans, I think about two people, Chad and my Auntie Sandy. Can I? Before that, we heard Spinning Around. Me and my boy Amp had an argument about that. I said spinning around is by the main ingredient. He says by the Black Ivory. Well, Black Ivory got one too. I guess he told me. Spinning Around, Black Ivory. That was from the CD, Baby, Won't You Change Your Mind. And Black Ivory, before that, we heard the acapella. Will We Ever Come Together? Well, that's going to do it on up for the Mellow Man. I want to shout out to Charles and Marla T, Kathy Washington, Kathy W, Claudia T, and Miss Hazel Stringfield. You know we love you, girl. Go ahead. Chris and Diane, one more time. Ladies and gentlemen, boys and girls, brothers and sisters, kings and queens, whether you understand this or not, I've just received one of the most valuable treasures on earth, and that is being blessed with your presence at this moment in time. I'm expressing my appreciation for you sharing your valuable time and life with me throughout this sensual Saturday morning. I thank our Heavenly Father for you, your presence, and your vibes, for I am the Mellow Man, bringing forth them good times. Just know that good times bring positive energies, and positive energies bring good times. And it's at those times you're strong and at your greatest potential. With this in mind, I submit to you, no matter what you may be going through, positive or negative, you're still alive and kicking and vibing with me right now. Think about the many obstacles you've previously conquered in conjunction with the blessings that brought good times in your life. It's those thoughts of those good times, along with a little prayer, that will strengthen you and pull you through to your goals and aspirations. You are a power, and you've got it to use if you only believe in you like I do. You wanted something different in radio? Here I am. I have arrived. However, only with continued blessings, my present time is temporarily up until next sensual Saturday morning. And as I prepare for my temporary departure, I leave you with this request, and that is to disregard all, and I do mean all, negativity. Don't do acts without the facts. Leave it alone till you get the truth on your own. Stay true to WPFW. Every Sunday you always win, because love songs are back again. Pay attention, you'll never hear no junk, because next is Captain Fly and James Funk. The Oldies House Party coming up next. Peace and blessings to you all. The next voice that you will hear will be that of the Captain Fly. Stand by.

Good morning, Saturday. Saturday, Saturday. Like to thank the creator, my mom and dad, family and friends, for making another Saturday possible. Oldies House Party, James Funk, Captain Fly, we couldn't do it without you. Caught Funk a few times, been on the road, what a wonderful thing. Got people listening all over. Bar K's, hey James. Tim Preeze, what's up, so? Ain't nothing like home, boy, oh boy, Funk been killing them. I get back, I catch the archives. I ain't gonna miss you, man. Pledge drive going. Nothing exists without the folks that are listening. Nothing. Gas, electric, cable, you got all kind of things. But we're still here because of you. And I thank you from the bottom of my heart. Hey, Funk, longer than Milk Grand. Longer than Felix Grand. 36 years. How do you thank somebody for such a wonderful, wonderful encounter? News, music, information, oldies. Everything you want. It's the part of the show I love. 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

Things you miss when you're away. Oh, man, my man. We got somebody so close to you. Billy Bill, Bill Eyrick. Been with your spirit. You run into folks on the job, you end up 20, 30 years with them. Friends when you're off. Families get together. What a wonderful Willie Bill Eyrick. Man, I'll never forget you and all the people you touched and helped. Broken wings. God sends people to you to repair their broken wings in his behalf.

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I'd like to thank the creator one more time for making it possible for us to be together. Unbelievable.

Thank you, Mom and Dad. Woo! This is what my house sound like early Saturday mornings. Yours too. Put it on again, boy. Bill! And all those friends you had that are so close to you, it's like blood, but thicker. Working with somebody, split a half smoke, split a half pint, split the football pool. Oh man. BTB 124. Bill! God got you, man. Yeah. Is that your daddy?

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Up at the drugstore next to the Chateau Jumbo. 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Eastern St. John's game. 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Next door to K Jewelers, my man. Change people's thoughts and minds. Dal Brooks, Sir Is Men's. George. Chuck Levin, Zavarel. 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Rockets! Two spots, you can't find it. Hickory Hut, Forest End, Faces, LBJ, St. Mary's Burgundy Room. Barry Manor, Jerome with the camera. Faces, Ugurtha, Jackie Lee. Home, man, ain't nothing like home. I ain't beating y'all up, I'm beating myself up. Thank you, Father, for my soul.

Boy, y'all ought to see Eddie today. Live and vibrant, doing specific shows on the cruise. Walter, Charlie Wilson standing up with his granddaughter on stage. What a legacy. 45 records, you put those folks there.

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1: Ha! I don't care.
2: I'm sorry, Ms. Herbert, I'm sorry.
1: About your past.
2: My seniors said they upstairs dancing, they like the groove.
1: I just want
2: somebody back the Walker up. Not Junior Walker. I played Junior Walker. Here it comes now.
1: I don't care.
2: Double hits for the seniors, including you fake seniors. You know how old you are and you love it.
1: I just want to satisfy you.
2: Camel Walk and the rest of it. Funk, ladies and gentlemen, home of James Funk.
1: When you kiss me.
2: Oldies House Party. 36 years.
1: When you miss me.
2: Mustang Sally.
1: Oh, my.

0: seniors ain't playing this morning. He said, that love music's cute. We had breakfast. Somebody upstairs got something in that jug.
1: What you kiss me?
0: Mo P, what they drinking?
1: What you kiss me?
0: Keep you got right the now. Time, fall in love. Go ahead. 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

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Mars Day. 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

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James Ingram sang this and the world opened up. Y'all won't be there. God will be there. Because he's always there. WPFW, come on.

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1: Every time I think about it,
0: Teddy Roosevelt,
1: I can hear you
0: Blue, Fairmont Heights, and DCTC got events coming up. Contact your local folks. I'll find out who and tell you next week.
1: Peaches.
0: Peaches.
1: Don't you hear?

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1: Don't you hear it?
0: What kind of shoe is that?
1: Don't you hear it, little baby?
0: Bona fide, tried and true. 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

0: Barbara. 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Ladies and gentlemen, the theme song for this shoe.
1: Well,
0: flip flops.
1: You know you took my.
0: Somebody got them slung on, boy. 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

from the Guinness Book of Records, the Flip Fly. Mighty L, my man, boy, been out of town. I miss your birthday. New Rolls Royce party. Anniversary. Mighty L, my man, Lamont, baby, we go back in.

Tapnico, St. Mary's County, Long View, baby. Mo, Big G, Gerald, Mustang Sally, the Mustang Man, Kevin Hardy, Cadillac, Boys on the Pier. 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You're lucky enough to be on your boat. Turn the music up, cause you down there by yourself, maybe. Let it work. Reunion's coming up. Wait a minute.

Hey, Funk, non-stop classics, DMV, old school legends. In the women's division, who you say, Wilson? Mustang Sally. All the cars calling in pledges and things. Classic cars on the West Coast. 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

when you ain't been home, you cannot play. 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

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Camp Springs. Middle of the day, you at work, mad as you know what. 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Come on.

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0: 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So all over, the community's reaching out. I had trouble, and I made a terrible mistake, and I went and got Algonquin J. Calhoun. What was that?

Yes, ma'am, I play it. I play it. I don't know if it's gonna do any good, but I'll sure play it for you. Just got a pledge, and they told me not to talk loud, but play something for her husband that's still got a warm beer sitting on the dresser from last night. So, ma'am, I'm ready. Put the radio over there. Oops. Sorry to wake you up, man, but your wife calls in pledge

James and all those fabulous artists asking them questions. He said, Dimensions Unlimited, MUSJ, and all of those things. Then he said, how's Daryl Brooks? I said, well, you know, without a doubt, Hollywood Breeze, Daniel Clayton, baby, all the stars still love you. Gonna have them call in and have some of the stars from right here in town take you back. Duff 2, Human Kindness Day, No Wrestling.

Boy, this thing lives on forever. Tony with the temps. You got to hear that. Otis's crew. Chris with, ooh. With Barcades. Huh. CJ with the spinners. Bringing that thing back to life, vibrant. Tim Priest back out there. Come on to this side of the town. Cool in the gang, stopping somebody. Ain't nothing wrong with Charlie Wilson either. Nothing standing up, breaking necks.

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Yuck. American University, opening act, the Soft Tones. Curtis Mayfield, we'll never forget you, man. I'm your what?

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0: Yes, indeed. Brother D'Angelo with Really Love, and I really dig that song. How you doing, Brother Calvin?
1: I'm doing well. I'm doing well.
0: Absolutely. Mm-hmm. You glad to be alive?
1: Indeed.
0: Yeah, me too.
1: Indeed.
0: Me too, brother. Hold on. Let me give us a little backbeat.
1: Mm-hmm.
0: Here we go.
1: Do-do.
0: Yeah, it sounds like something else. Yeah.
1: WPFW.
0: It's always a vibe.
1: Washington.
0: It is always a vibe. Yeah, I was on last night, man.
1: Really?
0: Yeah, I was on for Robin Holden.
1: Oh, okay. Yeah,
0: on Robin's place. So I filled in for her.
1: Mm-hmm.
0: So it was really, really fun to play that music, man.
1: Yeah.
0: Like the jazz singers and, you know, just all of that.
1: Mm-hmm.
0: Love that energy.
1: Yeah.
0: You know, so I had a great time filling in for her. Mm-hmm. And big shout out to all the people that called in and showed love.
1: Mm-hmm.
0: And a big shout out to the folks out at the Kennedy Center. Did mm-hmm. you see that?
1: Yeah.
0: Yeah. Much love to each and every one of you mm-hmm. that surrounded the Kennedy Center with love mm-hmm. and concern.
1: Yes.
0: Because it's, you know, crazy things going on over there.
1: Yeah.
0: And so much love to all of my former Kennedy Center employees. I know a bunch of people that worked at the
1: mm-hmm, mm-hmm.
0: center. I used to host things over there all the time and, you know, work over there occasionally. Mm-hmm. And I've been to numerous shows over there. So much love to all of them. And what else is going on in the world? I don't know. And speaking of I don't know, I walked in here like, I really, truly don't know what I'm playing today. I have no idea, man.
1: Yeah.
0: You know, so it'll, you know, it'll come to me in the ether.
1: Mm-hmm.
0: Yeah. It'll drop down.
1: Yeah.
0: From somewhere. And I'll figure it out. And that's it. Anything you want to offer? Mm-hmm. Did you have a good week?
1: I had a great week. Really no complaints. I don't do a whole bunch of complaining.
0: Uh-huh.
1: I stay in the solution
0: okay.
1: instead of the problem,
0: okay.
1: whatever may be going on. So the week was really, really good. Took care of some vehicle stuff, you know
0: okay.
1: what I mean, with my vehicles.
0: Oh, yeah?
1: Yeah, yeah. And
0: yeah.
1: then, you know, my job, I really, really enjoy my occupation, you know what I mean, my position.
0: Oh, right on.
1: Yeah, I do.
0: Well, that's good.
1: Yeah.
0: That's a beautiful thing.
1: Yeah.
0: Yeah.
1: Yeah, I enjoy going to work, put it that way.
0: Yeah, okay, well, mm-hmm. well all right. Well, hopefully we can provide some upful music that will be the soundtrack as we attempt to delay our deterioration.
1: Yeah, yeah. It'll come to us.
0: Yes,
1: it'll come
0: indeed.
1: To us,
0: yes,
1: man.
0: Indeed.
1: You know, like last week we did the Virgos and celebrating the month of September. And, you know, like I said, the Virgos. So it'll come down, you know, the spirit will come down and give Lance a direction of which way he wants to go. So we good.
0: Yes, indeed.
1: That's the good thing about WPFW.
0: Yes, indeed. Well, let's get into some new music. There's a start. All right, so this one is, it's called One and the Same. This is The Sacred Souls and Victor Axelrod, y'all. So get into this. Welcome to the House of Soul. Sending much love across the entire vicinity, y'all.
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0: further.
1: We'd like to take you into the title tune of
0: DJ Lance Reynolds.
1: Brian Jackson composition about what happens up in here. Because a lot of times people think things are being taken from them. They think their woman's being taken. They think their money's being taken. The question is whether or not somebody is taking your mind. Because we have a feeling that when you are free here and that free will exists, there's always the possibility of us becoming physically free. But it starts up here. So here's a song for you called It's Your World. Right here.

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Our spears are infinite. When the world watches, soul is what's exhibited. The intention is to reset the cores of cores that comes with resistance. Can't grow without pain. Muscles don't gain without tension. We stay 10 toes down in the trenches. We get up, hop fences, jump stargates. We get together just so we can stargaze. Hey! The spark we generate even leads the stars amazed. Our ways wave through the mud and the maze. The system was built because they meant for us to stay in our place and behave, to conform. We've been warned of a cold, cold world, but our light is so warm. Love is a suit of armor that's worn. We are the light, we are the light. We are the right that's been wrong. Look at the rhythm we walk with. We are God's song. We are the gospel in a good book. We are the good omen. We are the ones that have been chosen. We've been lost in the wilderness roaming. But this space and time, we own it. No. And face it, this cycle we in, we have to break it so we can begin again. We get up and dance to break the

0: serving, who fought and died just so we could get it right and realize that the world is yours, the world is mine. When we close our eyes, we have to remember to be righteous and refined. We have to rewire the minds, tap into the source, reroute the timeline, and know, and know, and know, the world is yours. The world is mine. The world is yours. The world is yours. The world is mine. The world. The whole world. The world. Is yours.
1: DJ Lance Reynolds.

0: Yes, indeed. French Quarter is the name of that tune. Mm-hmm. It's Wyclef. That was Wyclef. And with Nyla and, I'm sorry, Nia, that is, and Harvey Mason. Mm-hmm. So, yeah, wasn't that cool?
1: That was a soothing session.
0: Oh, you dug that?
1: Yeah, man. Yeah, but, you know, just a relaxing session that you just did, you know, set, put it that way, a relaxing set that you just put together.
0: Okay, well, just I'll let you know. Let's backtrack in the music. Terry, prior to the Wyclef Jean cut, and he has this album that's coming out, by the way, that is really on that type of vibe. Mm-hmm. So I'm looking forward to all of the songs being released. And so let's see, Terry Lynn Carrington and Ravi Coltrane before that. Mm-hmm. Two Hearts was the name of that. And the singer was Miss Samara Joy.
1: Okay.
0: And who is one of the baddest of the bad. And yeah. Big shout out to Nicole for calling in and saying just that, you know, and I agree 100%. Mm-hmm. Prior to that, Christian McBride and Ursa Major with No Rhyme, No Reason. And that you know, kind of comes out of nowhere. You're not sure what that song is going to do, right? And then all of a sudden, you know, rhyme or no reason. Yeah. It's like, oh, wait a minute. Right, so yeah, that was Christian McBride with his version of that song. Uh-huh. Then you heard Erica Badu and The Alchemist, mm-hmm. Abby and Al, as they're going by. And that's a cut called They Ain't You featuring Thundercat.
1: Right? Uh-huh.
0: Prior to that.
1: I love him. I love him.
0: Yeah. Brian Jackson, mm-hmm. you know, from Gil Scott-Heron, Brian Jackson. It's Your World. You've heard me play that song on here before. Mm-hmm. That features my brother, Raheem Devon, and Jay Ivey on that one as well. Mm-hmm. Michelle Indigayo Cello and Leon LaHavis with their version of Don't Look Any Further. Mm-hmm. Ty McDowell, The Sun Song. These Sacred Souls and Victor Axelrod with One and the Same. That's what we started out with. So yeah, we followed what arrived.
1: Yeah.
0: You know what I'm saying? You got to, you know, just tune in and it'll flow, right? So new music has been the thing today. Mm-hmm. And do we have any shout outs over there?
1: I do. I do have a Sister Sunshine. She, you know, bless her heart, man. She stays so, you know, calendar oriented.
0: Yes,
1: you
0: indeed.
1: You know what I mean? And she called in to say that on the 22nd, Dr. Malvo, who has the Malvo exclamation point, celebrates a birthday.
0: Okay.
1: Well, that's on the 22nd. And mm-hmm. on the 24th, Brenda Martin, Dr. Mm-hmm. Martin's wife, celebrates her birthday on the 24th.
0: Okay.
1: And then on the 11th of, on the 25th, excuse me, on the 25th, we will be celebrating the 11th annual Napoleon Nat Turner Don't Forget the Blues Day.
0: Oh, nice.
1: Yeah. That's on the 25th.
0: Okay.
1: And it'll be 11 years.
0: Wow.
1: Celebrating the 11th annual Napoleon Nat Turner Don't Forget the Blues Day.
0: Wonderful. Okay.
1: Mm-hmm. Thank you, Sister Sunshine. I really appreciate it.
0: Yeah. She has the calendar down.
1: Yeah, Jack. She had the calendar.
0: I talked to her yesterday when I was filling in for Robin.
1: Yeah.
0: Yeah, okay. All right, so we're going to continue. Oh, and let me say this, mm-hmm. lest I forget. Tomorrow would have been my mother's birthday, mm-hmm. Alice Ray.
1: Yeah.
0: And I've lost, I told you, my stepmother, my bonus mom.
1: Yeah, bonus. I like that.
0: Yeah, yeah. Last Thursday. Mm-hmm. So I'm going to play songs for both of them.
1: Yes.
0: A little bit later in the show.
1: Okay.
0: So that'll be a little bit later in the show.
1: Let me get my Kleenex out.
0: It ain't going to be like that. I ain't trying to do that.
1: I don't care.
0: But yeah.
1: Man,
0: yeah,
1: so, look, so touch my emotions. Touch mine.
0: Oh boy. Okay. Well, look.
1: I know the feeling.
0: How about it?
1: Yeah, man.
0: Yeah. So you know, I'm maintaining. I'm glad to, again. Like, I'm glad to be in here.
1: Yeah.
0: So let's continue with this new music, y'all.
1: Okay.
0: All right. This is my boy W. Ellington Felton, and I believe it features Kenny Allen on this. I believe it does. So we're gonna play this one. This one is Know You. Okay, you know you, okay? So check this one out. Send a shout out to my man, Dub L.

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I learned the hard way. Everybody don't hold you. Just trying to get to know you.

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Faithfully. Yeah, that's the one way I've been longing to love. You know, in a place where time's non-existence creates a space for our like-minded

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Sound emanates from our chakras at unheard of frequencies, so we feel

0: Yes, that was the voice of Malcolm Jamal Warner. Yes, indeed. Wes Felton, W. Ellington Felton, Dub L, whatever you call my brother. That was a dope one. That's it also features Kenny Allen on guitar. And again, Malcolm Jamal Warner on the poetry at the end. We're in new music. I thought you were still on the phone. We're in new music. And, you know, I don't know if you heard that because you were on the line, but
1: I heard
0: it was Malcolm Jamal Warner.
1: Mm-hmm, man.
0: Yeah, really impactful.
1: Rest in power, Malcolm.
0: Yes, indeed. Mm-hmm. Yes, indeed. Yes, indeed. He used to, I understand, Dub L tells a story about how he used to kick it with him to go see his father play, Hilton Felton. Mm-hmm. You know, a lot of people know Hilton Felton, jazz pianist, I believe, yeah. That, you know, I believe it was Mr. Henry's. I'm trying to remember the story correctly. But Dub L and Malcolm used to go see his father play and back in the days whenever Malcolm was in town. So, yeah, I'm having fun playing new music.
1: Yeah.
0: Are you having fun receiving it?
1: I'm learning.
0: Okay.
1: I'm learning. I'm at the chalkboard, man.
0: it's soulful,
1: I'm
0: man.
1: Learning,
0: it's soulful.
1: Man, yeah.
0: So, all right, we're going to get into another one. This one's the Womack Sisters. Remember I mentioned them?
1: Yes.
0: So from music royalty family, right? This one's called Didn't Mean Much to Me. You're listening to The House of Soul right here on WPFW in Washington, D.C.

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0: You like that one?
1: Yeah, I like that one.
0: Yeah, that was great. That Deborah Bond, Tall Black Guy version of her song that you heard earlier, sent me down a little go-go path for a minute there. Played, so that was Deborah Bond, again, Tall Black Guy. Mm-hmm. And the name of that tune, what was the name of that one? What was the name of it, brother? Hold on one sec. I got it right here. I got it right here. Yeah, so it's called Debo's song, the TBG Grateful Go-Go remix. Yeah.
2: Right.
0: And that TBG stands for Tall Black Guy. Mm-hmm. So big shout out to my folks, Deborah Bond. Then I got into Scooby the Godson, RLD. That song has been out for a little bit.
1: Yeah.
0: But it's, you know, relatively new. Mm-hmm. So played that one. And then got into CCB, Critical Condition Band, featuring Jata, the super talented Jata. I love her voice and what she does. So so big shout out to CCB with My City. Ain't no place
1: like
0: D.C. And that's true. That's very true. Ain't no place like D.C. And yeah. And he disappeared. That was somebody's walking past, and he must have stopped because he would have gone. Oh, there he is. Okay, what's up?
1: Oh, okay.
0: That was wild because it looked like he disappeared.
1: Right? No, I'm good.
0: We give you a view into what's actually happening real time.
1: Yeah.
0: So yeah, we're on new music for about another 8 minutes or so, and so yeah, I'm enjoying it. This one is another one from that. Butcher Brown, Nicholas Payton album, A Supreme Blue.
1: Yeah.
0: This one is called, what is this one? Oh gosh, just enjoy it, y'all. You're listening to The House of Soul.

0: Nicholas Payton and Butcher Brown with Freddie Freeloader.
1: Yeah. What a title.
0: Yeah, that's again, that album is it's all about two records, A Love Supreme and A Kind of Blue. So they cover cuts from those two albums.
1: Uh-huh.
0: Because both John Coltrane and Miles Davis would have been 100 years old this year.
1: Yeah. Oh,
0: so,
1: wow.
0: Yeah, so it's a real cool concept.
1: Wow. And, look how that ties in.
0: Yeah, it's real cool. Yeah, Freddie Filo.
1: Yeah.
0: So that's been covered a million trillion times, of mm-hmm. course. Mm-hmm. And so we've been playing new music. I was supposed to have an interview. I don't know if it's going to happen. We'll see.
1: Okay.
0: We'll see. And, yeah. So,
1: my calls.
0: Say what?
1: My calls.
0: Your calls?
1: No, the ones.
0: Oh,
1: call.
0: Yes. Yeah, go ahead. Yes, go ahead.
1: All right. So we're going to start out with Jody Wells called in and said that she was introduced to WPFW by her dad, Mr. Clement Martin,
0: okay.
1: who has transitioned on some time ago. It looks like that's your caller calling.
0: Let's go ahead.
1: All right. Anthony Leek, he called in and he said he's really, really enjoying the new music. And I told Anthony that I was going to say it on air. I said, Anthony, this is not salt and pepper. This is Mrs. Dash. So that's what we're doing, new music, when we do new seasoning. All right. Also, Chucky Parker. Chucky Parker called in and said that his brother, Sidney Gunn, transitioned on the 17th. And that he was, he and his wife right now is really going through it, of the loss of her husband.
0: Oh, wow.
1: What I was saying, DJ Lance Reynolds, was, okay, yeah, so... Chucky Parker is shouting out his brother, rest in power. Mm-hmm. His brother's name was Sidney Gunn, who they're all out of Booker T, C. Pleasant, Maryland, who passed away on the 17th. And shout out to his wife, Annette. All right. And we definitely got to shout out DJ Nate Descate and Deborah Joe, for they was definitely feeling the vibe.
0: Oh, right on.
1: Yeah, they're definitely feeling the vibe. And like I told you, Anthony Lee was like, man, this new music, I said, it's no longer salt and pepper. It's Mrs. Dash.
0: Okay.
1: It's
0: okay.
1: New stuff now. New seasoning.
0: Yeah, man. Yeah. New seasoning. New seasoning.
1: There we go.
0: So, yeah. So, yeah, new stuff, man. I mean, you know, somebody got to play this new stuff, right?
1: Yeah.
0: We have a guest on the line. We have a guest on the line I'd like to bring into the conversation. That's Miss Cynthia from the Kunta Kinte Heritage Festival that will be held in Annapolis. Mm-hmm. And she's going to tell us all about it. How are you today?
2: Hey, I'm great. How are you guys?
0: We're doing well and enjoying the beautiful weather.
2: Awesome. Yes, it's a beautiful day out today.
0: Yeah. Yeah, so tell us all about this this great festival, the Kunta Kinte Heritage Festival.
2: Yes, so the Kunta Kinte Heritage Festival happens in Annapolis every year in early fall. So this year we're actually celebrating the 50th anniversary of the book Roots by Alex Haley. And for those that don't know, Kunta Kinte's mid-Atlantic slave journey, he arrived at the docks in Annapolis. So that is why his legacy is so important to us. So since 1987, we have been hosting a heritage festival. This year, our headliner is Moo Moo Fresh, and we also have some local and regional talent from all across the DMV, including Clones of Funk and Pocket 3.
0: Nice.
2: This year, yes, thank you. This year we'll also have a farmer's market for the first time, so Black-owned farmers from around the area, and we're going to be giving produce away to the first 100 families for free.
0: That is really nice. So that's something that people can really take advantage of, and especially in these times. Good gracious.
2: Yes, we definitely want people to take advantage of that.
0: Right, and where will it be happening in Annapolis? Where is it again?
2: Yes, it's at the Navy Marine Corps Stadium, so that's 550 Taylor Avenue. And we'll have the Annapolis Go Shuttle that will be able to pick people up from the local garages or downtown, and you can hop on and it'll drop you off right in front of the stadium.
0: Okay, that's good to know. So 50 years since the book Roots was put out, was released, published, that is.
2: Yes.
0: I'm so used to music, I'm saying released, published. So that is something else. I remember it well, you know, even though I was a young boy. I was probably in the first grade when that was dropped. And it was a big deal. I remember seeing it everywhere. Like every house that I would go to, you'd see the hardcover, then the soft cover, some of everywhere. And then when the television event happened, it was just a major happening in the community and in America in general. Will there be some other things that will be highlighted regarding the history of the book and that sort of thing?
2: Absolutely. So first, on our community stage, we will actually be having a panel with both Bill Haley, who is Alex Haley's grandson, and Chris Haley, who is Alex Haley's nephew and works at the Maryland State Archives. And his focus is on archival history of slavery in Maryland. So we will be on a panel together with a fiddler as well, who will be performing on the main stage. And then we will be having a conversation reflecting on the last 50 years and what the cultural significance has been.
0: Yes, indeed. Yeah, it was something. I remember it very well. Again, I was very young, but it impacted people of all ages, you know, because it was probably, I mean, do you have any stats on how, what the viewership was on the television program? Because it was, I know that it was all that anyone was talking about for a minute there. And I remember Roots New Generation as well. And there were so many actors that were, you know, portrayed the characters in that book that went on to become, you know, major names, and some of them were already major names. So, yeah, 50 years since Roots, the Kunta Kinte Heritage Festival in Annapolis, and that's next Saturday, correct?
2: Correct, yes. Yep. So it's a free family festival, so we want people to come out and enjoy. And as I said, we have the main stage, the community stage will be having performances, drumming lessons, dance lessons, dance performances. And this year we also have a young adult experience as well. And we have two experiences within the young adult area that tie back to Roots at 50. The first is New Village Academy, which just recently opened up in Annapolis. They're a new charter school, and their first cohort of high school students are actually going to have an exhibit on oral histories. Uh-huh. So we'll be selecting a few of the students to exhibit their work at the festival. Mm-hmm. Yes. And then in addition to that, in our young adult area, there's going to be young entrepreneurs. So we're hosting about 12 young entrepreneurs that will be selling their products. And we are partnering with Bougie Plants and Baltimore Read Aloud to provide young adults with the opportunity to plant their own plants, but also to pick up a book from Baltimore Read Aloud as well.
0: Oh, that's nice. You said, did you say Bougie Plants?
2: Yes, Bougie Plants. Yes.
0: Okay. All right. Well, it sounds like a day full of activity out there next week. All right, well, give us the summary once again, and I really appreciate you calling.
2: Yeah, for sure. So, you know, you mentioned Bougie Plants, but I just wanted to give a shout out to all of our incredible Black-owned small businesses. We are a microeconomy when you come out and visit us. We're going to have amazing cuisine from across the diaspora, and we'll have arts and craft vendors and dry good vendors from all over, just representing Black culture and Black excellence. So we really encourage people to come out and enjoy the day, get your free produce, get your young teens out there, and just have them have a great, incredible experience while also taking in and learning the history of Kunta Kinte as well.
0: Right on. So that's next week in Annapolis. Give the address and time once again and how people can find out more information.
2: Awesome. So to find out more information, including information about parking, or if you want to volunteer, you can go to kuntakinte.org. So that's KUNTAKINTE.org. And from 12 to 7 next Saturday, we will be at 550 Taylor Avenue in Annapolis, Maryland, and that's the Navy Marine Corps Stadium.
0: Okay, wonderful. Well, I thank you so very much for calling in, and I hope you have a great festival.
2: Thanks. We hope to see you there. Have a great day.
0: All right, take care. Okay. All right, brother. Well, let's see. What else we got? We got, you know what? I got a text from James. Mm-hmm. And he said, I know you're not going to play this new music without playing My Baby. Now, you know who that is, right?
1: I know.
0: Yeah.
1: Yvette Stevenson.
0: Yes, indeed. Also known as Miss Chaka Khan and now known as Shockzilla. Have you heard of
1: it? No.
0: Yeah. Shockzilla uh-huh. is what she's going by. She has an album or I believe it's going to be an album that is going to be released, but it's a picture of her standing above. I don't know if that's Chicago. I think that's Chicago.
1: Mm-hmm.
0: And like Godzilla walking across the whole city.
1: Really?
0: Yeah. Shockzilla. I'm not kidding.
1: I got to pull that one. I got to look at that one.
0: Yeah. Well, let's get into the latest tune.
1: Yeah.
0: This one is, it's called Curious Subject. And much love and big shout out to Chaka Khan
1: yeah.
0: and James.
1: Yeah. Her significant other.

0: Shaka Shockzilla Khan with a curious subject. All right, so as promised, I'm going to play some songs for my mothers, my birth mother and my bonus mother, Alice Ray Clark and Andrea Beasley. Yes, indeed. I believe Andrea Marie, if I'm not mistaken. Mm-hmm. Andrea Marie and Beasley. So, you know, still mourning the loss of both of them, but one is a much more recent loss. And you know, so we do what we do to carry on, you know what I mean?
1: Sure.
0: And one of those things is playing music and feeling the feelings and all the things. Both of them loved Roberta Flack.
1: Okay.
0: Yeah, so let's get into Killing Me Softly. This is a live version. This is Roberta Flack with Peabo Bryson. You're listening to The House of Soul.

0: Yeah, man. Yes, indeed.
1: I just be looking at you.
0: Like, what is this dude doing?
1: Right? Ain't no telling.
0: Ain't no telling what's going to be played.
1: I do want to say this.
0: What's that?
1: Happy heavenly birthday, Miss Clark.
0: Yes, indeed.
1: Thank
0: Alice
1: you.
0: Ray Clark.
1: Yes, thank
0: yes,
1: you.
0: Yes, indeed. Yes, indeed. Tomorrow, she would have been 77.
1: Yeah.
0: And I'm also thinking about Angie every single day.
1: Yeah.
0: And, you know, it's still a great, great shock to me. So, honestly, I have not landed from that shock.
1: Yeah.
0: Honestly, being totally honest. And, you know, life keeps on lifing.
1: Yeah.
0: You know what I'm saying? We
1: I
0: keep
1: do.
0: On going.
1: Yes.
0: But I tell you, this is a major, major shock, man. This this woman was so special. I cannot say it enough.
1: Mm-hmm.
0: I cannot say it enough. So special.
1: Yeah.
0: Yeah, man. You know, so, and everybody that ever met her remembered her. You know what I mean?
1: Yes.
0: Even though she was kind of quiet, you know.
1: Mm-hmm. But strong.
0: Man, listen.
1: But strong.
0: A great presence on this planet.
1: Yeah.
0: You know what I mean?
1: Mm-hmm.
0: But, you know, I'd like to think that she has received some reward. You dig what I mean?
1: Yes, indeed.
0: You know, so yeah. Yes, indeed. That's because, man, when I tell you, one of the best sisters you would have ever met in your life. So, thinking about Angie, think about Alice.
1: Yeah.
0: Andrea.
1: Yeah.
0: The A's. Yeah, yes, indeed. Yeah. Yes, indeed.
1: Yeah. And so, and when you play that Natalie Cole, there's no female that cannot feel the love that she, the way she sings that.
0: Oh, yeah, absolutely.
1: You know what I'm saying?
0: Yeah, no person.
1: No person.
0: Yeah,
1: exactly.
0: You know what I mean?
1: No person.
0: But we need to get out of the way for Lady C.
1: Uh-huh. Yeah, we want to also, real quick, I just want to let people know, Pam of Northeast, thank you. She said she really enjoyed your show today, Lance.
0: Oh, thank you.
1: With the new music.
0: Okay.
1: Also, Wanda of Baltimore,
0: uh-huh.
1: She really enjoyed it. She said, man, ask him one day to do a Natalie Cole show for me. I said, I will ask him.
0: Okay,
1: you
0: okay.
1: Know. There's a couple of events going on today, too. Don't forget about the H Street Festival that's going on today. So if you have out there and they take advantage of the weather, go to the H Street Festival today.
0: Yes, indeed. All right. And next week we got the big thing in the park, WPFW. But so we'll talk about all that. Lady C's coming up next. And my mother loved Prince. She used to dance around the house to Purple Rain all the time. So this goes out to Alice Ray.
1: Yeah.
0: All right, y'all.
1: All right.
0: Peace and love.

0: DJ Lance Reynolds will be back in a moment's time.
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0: This is the second best time of the show for me. The first best time is birthdays. But hey, y'all, it's your girl, Lady C, and this other soul party. Lance and Calvin, always a great show. Y'all always make me have to put my work in coming behind y'all. Oh, but it's so much fun being in the studio with y'all and y'all stand around just for a couple of seconds just to hang out with your girl, Lady C.
1: Yeah. There's a train coming.
0: It's a train coming, and it's the Southern Soul train. Well, that too, the Southern Soul Pate train. Look, I made one of my friends when I was in New Jersey a couple of weeks ago. She made me a sign, a magnet that go on the side of my car. And I put on there, instead of Southern Soul Party, I put Partay.
1: Yeah, I saw
0: thanks
1: it.
0: To Lance. Yeah. It says Southern Soul Partay. So we renamed the show. It's not T, it's not Party, it's Partay. Partay. Mm-hmm. T-A-Y. P-A-R-T-A-Y. Partay. Partay. Oh, cool. It's always fun. How you doing, Calvin?
1: I'm going good, Lady C. Good. I'm vertical.
0: tell the Lord thank you.
1: Yeah, I'm vertical.
0: That's good. How you doing, Lance?
2: I'm good.
0: Okay.
2: Maintaining the boogie as best I can.
0: Uh-oh, maintaining the boogie. Y'all was boogieing today. I really enjoyed your show today.
1: Lance brought in the Miss Dash today. He told him ain't no more salt and pepper today.
0: You know what?
1: He pulled out the new seasoning.
0: Yeah, I heard him playing new music today. I was just like, I got to get back into pulling down new music, because I hear new music here and there, and you know, I'll pull it and put it in the show, and then sometimes I like, they ain't ready for that yet.
3: Yeah. Trust me, I do that.
0: Yeah, they, you know, our listeners like what they like. Mm-hmm. We got to make sure we stay in line. Well, listen, yeah. Lady C, been having some technical difficulties, but that's okay. That ain't gonna stop me from doing what I do, because I'm gonna figure it out. I's gonna figure it out, y'all.
1: Yes, but, you will.
0: I had a good week this week. I can't complain. There's a lot going on in
1: the DMV.
0: In the DMV, in the GOV.
1: Yeah. I like that one.
0: In the world, yeah. I'm telling you.
1: Yeah. Yeah.
0: I'm glad we can say some things and not get in trouble. But this damn, administration is a mess. How you doing? Good. This administration is a mess. It is tearing some things up, ripping apart. When I heard you mention it too, Lance, about the Kennedy Center, I was just so mad to see how he just shut down the Kennedy Center, you know, and right. Just because he throwing a temper tantrum because they won't put his name back on it. It's just like, are we really doing this?
1: Yeah.
0: Are they really allowing him to do this? Like, this is crazy. And, you know, but I was glad to see, you know, the people protesting.
1: Yes.
0: And standing around the Kennedy Center.
1: Yes.
0: And, you know, I've heard different comments. One lady said that, you know, she grew up going to the Kennedy Center. She actually bought her house in an area of where she can see the Kennedy Center, because it has brought so much importance to her life. Mm-hmm. And, you know, other people just saying how they saw their first musical, their first orchestra, all of these different things that they've experienced at the Kennedy Center. And just because he can't get his way, but he's going to talk about tearing it down. And I don't even understand. And I know this is not a talk show, but this is Lady C show. And at this moment, this time I got the mic, I can do what I want to do. But really, I just want, you know, people to know that this station and us who even do the music shows, we're not just about the music. Yes, we know that we're here to have music, but because we have this microphone, we should be able to talk and share with our listeners and let our listeners know that we care about what's happening in the world today.
1: Yes.
0: And what concerns us and what we think. We want our people to stand up. You know, if you feel like you need to go down to Kennedy Center and protest, protest. But one thing we need to do for sure in November is vote. Because if we don't vote and if the Republicans remain control, we are in trouble, because this man is trying to stay in the White House for the rest of his life, and he is trying to continue to put people in place and do the destruction to the government as a whole, and we need to make sure that we stop it. So get out and vote, and I'm off my soapbox.
1: Yeah, Lady C became Lady X.
0: Yes, y'all just don't know when I'm passionate about something. I mean, I can go.
1: Yeah.
0: They'd be like, excuse me, Miss Ma'am.
1: But you know, Lady C, you're only saying what a lot of people are thinking.
0: Yeah.
1: You know, they probably don't have an opportunity to say it, but you are being the voice for a lot of us that are really thinking the same way, you know, for watching the destruction that is going on, you know, and you're able to say, like, hey, we've got to be better.
0: Yeah.
1: We have to be better.
0: We got
1: to
0: be better. We got to do better.
1: We got to be better. You know, we can't be focusing on gender. We can't be focusing on race. We've got to be better.
0: As a people.
1: As a people.
0: Yes. Yeah. Not as a cultural people, but just as people in general, as human beings, people that bleed red blood, you know. But in your hoops, it's going to be a great day. It's going to be a great show. Lance, what you got coming up? Oh, you can't say that over there.
1: He got that goddamn Metro Bus tick right here. Loaded up with everything. He got a controller. He got a
0: Cadillac.
1: What is it called? The table. And listen, you got a computer?
0: He's in there.
1: You got that computer
0: there. It's in there.
1: That computer, man.
0: That's the key right there. The computer and the controller.
1: Yeah, that computer and the controller.
4: As I said right here, y'all wild.
0: Oh, you know what? Another thing that I wanted to say to you too, Lance, is what I love about you is even though you're not from the DMV, you have come here and embraced the DMV culture. And it's wonderful to see how you've embraced it and you just let it flow. Like, you a Washingtonian now.
1: Yeah, so. Washington. I don't know why that 757 stuff. Okay. That done washed off. No, he too.
0: He gonna have to do 757-202.
4: I'm rooted in 757, but I flowered in D.C. See,
0: okay.
4: But I'm still rooted.
0: That bouquet of flowers that has bloomed within you is amazing, and I truly appreciate that.
4: Thank you.
0: Yes, you just always impress me. So,
4: girl,
0: you know,
4: go and play some music.
0: All right, y'all. Some of my music ain't low, but it's okay because we're gonna go with what we got. And this right here is Aretha Franklin.
1: Do your thing.
0: And it's not okay. Let's see what's happening. Here we go.
1: Here we go.
0: Let's start it over. Take me All right, y'all.
1: Have a good one, Lady C.
0: You too. You leaving me, Calvin?
1: I got to roll.
0: All right. Have a great week. All you right. too, Lance. Thank y'all. Peace.

0: One of y'all gotta roll through and get me, man. Cause she over here tripping, you dig? Hey, Curtie, get him on the line.
1: What up, Kurt? What it do, Win?
0: Man. Hey, y'all.

0: music representatives.
1: That was Wendell B. Still Learning About Love, featuring Magic One, Jason Little, and CJ. We all are still learning about love, but the good thing about love is as long as you keep learning, love will grow. Okay, so keep that in mind. And before that was Kay Morris with No Stressing, Pride and Joy, Marvin Gaye, talk to me, James Brown, Kiss You, Tyrone Davis, Aretha Franklin with Do Right Woman, Do Right Man. And of course, I open up the show with none other than J Morris Group and the Southern Soul Party. It's your girl, Lady C. And I am finally settling down. You know, when you have technical difficulties, well, for someone like me who's kind of a perfectionist, I like things to be in order, in place. And when there's a little bit of stress, a little bit of discomfort, I kind of don't stress outwardly as inwardly. But I have to, you know, calm myself down. And I think I've calmed down and I'm in my flow now. So the Southern Soul Party is in full effect. But I want to thank each and every one of you for hanging out with me. And I want to thank all the calls. Mary Jefferson. Hey, Miss Mary Jefferson. She said, now, Lady C, you got me. I'm about to go clean up my house. And she said, you playing all this music. I'm about to go clean up my neighbor's house, too. Now, that's what you want to hear when you have your listeners, your loyals, the people who love the music that you play, that you are making, you know, you're brightening. Well, I'm brightening their day with the music that I'm playing. Let me put it that way. But hey, Dr. Nick. Dr. Nick is hanging out with us. Everybody online. My Auntie Gail. I love you, Auntie Gail. And I am praying for you and the family, of course. Donald, Don, Gracie, Maurice, and Tyra. Miss Cheryl Edwards. And let's see, who else? Who is that? Cheryl Walker. Hey, it's Cheryl, Miss Wanda, all of y'all who are hanging out with me on Facebook or Instagram. Thank y'all. Keep on keeping on. Now, if you want to hang out with me on Facebook, you can go to Crystal Wooten. That's my good government name. Or you can go to It's Me, Lady C. And you can see me live in studio. And you can hear the music. All is playing right here on my social media platforms. Okay, we got some good things coming up. Listen. I'm going to be headed after I leave here. I'm going to be headed down to the American Legion, and you're going to hear there's a big show going on, and you're going to hear people like this right here. None other than the Trail Ride Cowboy, Jeter Jones. And I'm sure, well, I don't know if he's going to sing this song, but you know, it's one of,
2: you know what?
1: Our favorites.
2: The lady told me
1: Jeter Jones, Black Horse. Night.

need to ride no nag, baby. 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

Ain't no woman like the one you got. The Four Tops. It's your girl, Lady C, and this is the Soul Party. Y'all know what Lady C almost forgot to do? Absolutely, I did not forget. But listen, you know what I Lady C loves to do. I love to celebrate each and every one of you. If you got a birthday, anniversary, or a shout out, give your girl a call, 202-588-0893, and I will get it in at 1:30. 202-588-0893, and I will get it in at 1:30 for your birthdays, anniversaries, and shout outs. Listen, if you don't want to celebrate your birthday, call Lady C and let me celebrate for you, because I love to do just that. I love to celebrate you. 202-588-0893, and I'll get it in at 1:30. We're going to keep the party going, and we're going to keep this music flowing. Johnny Taylor. 1, 2, 3. Cheaper to keep her. I know if y'all was listening earlier to Captain Fly, he played this too. But it was already in my playlist, so I said I'm gonna play it 3. Johnny Taylor and Cheaper to Keep Her. It's cheaper to keep her.

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2: It's time to wake up, girls. It is time to drop that zero and get yourself a hero tonight.

Oh, this is a throwback. Highway Connection, Southern Soul Rumpin'. Hey, y'all, they're going to be down at the American Legion today from 12 to 2. Indian Hair Maryland Post 1

0: Oh, that was Tucker, Book of Love. This right here is for Miss Loretta Bowers. Omar Cunningham, I'm your maintenance man.
1: I'm your maintenance man.
0: Some of us women need a man.

Well, after you my maintenance man, I need you to knock it out the box. Jessie Terrell, she's also going to be at the American Legion. Post 170, 4345, Livingston Road, Indiana, Maryland.

This is a special request. Mr. Bo Barbara. Lacey, whose is it? Grown folks music, y'all.

0: Whose is it? It's not your, you don't know him. That was special request for Mr. Barbara. Miss Wanda, hey y'all, it's your girl Lady C in this other soul party. It's grown folks music. If you got your kids in the room, cover up their ears, because some of this music they may not want to hear. Uh-oh, sorry y'all for the feedback, but listen, it's all in fun. It's grown folks music. That's what we play on the Southern Soul Party. All right, let me tell y'all who I played. That right there was Lacey. Who is it? Before that was Country Roots. Breeze, Mr. Do Too Much. Let's see, Don't Stop, featuring Big Poke, King George, featuring Big Pokey. Southern Soul. Oh, Knock It Out the Box, Miss Jessie Terrell, who is down at the American Legion. Southern Soul Rumpin, The Hard Way Connection, who is also being featured today at the American Legion. Let's see. I'm your maintenance man. I'm your maintenance man. He said he gonna come in with his tool belt, with nothing but his tool belt on. That was Omar Cunningham. Book of Love, Tucker. I love Tucker. Y'all, Tucker got some great music. If you can, you can go and download or just listen to his music. He has some great music. I could probably do a whole hour or maybe even a whole show with his music, because Tucker really has some great songs, and he's been in the Southern Soul business for quite some time. Let's see, who else did I play? Let's see, I'm Your Maintenance Man, Book of Love, I said that. And oh, Drop That Zero, live. Denise LaSalle, she was live with Drop That Zero. Oh, it's your girl Lady C in the Southern Soul Party. And y'all know what time it is. It's Lady C's favorite time of the show. Y'all ready? Y'all ready? Because y'all know Lady C always ready.
1: On the count of two, y'all.
0: Let's do it.
1: Me. One, two.

Happy birthday, happy birthday. Y'all just don't know. Lady C gets so excited when it's time to do the birthdays. Happy birthday, Virgo season. To the Virgos, y'all days are almost up, but we know y'all gonna still celebrate. Because when it's time to celebrate your birthday, you gotta do what you do, because Lady C can relate. Okay, so let me say happy birthday to Miss Raynetta Roswell from your family. Ryan turns the big 8 years old. And Auntie Miss Mary Jefferson says happy birthday, Ryan. And Lady C says happy birthday. Now, let's see. That's really all of the birthdays that I have from my listeners today, which is a surprise. But I have to say a very special happy 6th wedding anniversary to Ralph Randall and Kathy Randall. They are hanging out with Lady C in the Southern Soul Party in Virginia Beach. Happy anniversary. Enjoy, Ralph and Kathy. Enjoy, enjoy. Now, Miss Wanda wants to say hey to all of the Virgos, to the Libras, because Libra season is on the rise, and to all the WPFW programmers and listeners. Hey, y'all. And she wants to say hey to her husband. I want to do a shout out to Daryl Johnson down in Bronze Row, who's hanging out with your girl. Now, let me get to the personal birthdays. I'm going to shout out all my loyals. You know I love my loyals. But I'm going to get to y'all in a minute. Let me do these personal birthdays. To my brother, Anthony George, Anthony Wooten, his birthday was on the 16th. Shaquita Taylor Fleming, happy birthday, Shaquita. Louis Hollins, happy birthday, Louis. Mr. Cliff Beckford, hey, Cliff, if you're listening, happy birthday. Tracy Evans, happy birthday. Devin Bobbitt. Yes, the Bobbitts. He's a twin. Happy birthday, Devin. Bishop Wayne Green, happy birthday. London Hart. Hey, London. I sent her a text message. Her birthday was yesterday. I said, happy birthday, London. She's like, it was yesterday. Kids are something. She's the big 13. And to my former supervisor, Gregory Burke, all the way down in Richmond, Virginia, happy birthday to you. And to my sister in love, Trina Botts. Katrina Botts, happy birthday. Now listen, if I missed your birthday, just know that it's charge it to my head and not to my heart. Happy birthday from my heart to yours. I say happy birthday, birth week, birth month, an entire year, because it's your birthday and you only get one. So you should celebrate. And if you don't want to celebrate, call your girl Lady C and I will celebrate for you. Listen. Let me shout out my loyals. And yes, I say my, and I know that it's possessive, but it's a love possessive, because you all have shown me love. And not just the ones who call me every Saturday, but you who are all of you who listen and support me. I just want to say thank you. So you are a loyal. So Cheryl, Mary Jefferson, Miss Hazel, Kickapoo. Hey, Kickapoo. Julie, Don, Gracie, Maurice, and Tyra. To those in assisted living, to those down at Lamont, the American Legion, to all of my truck drivers, too. Now be careful out there. Keep your eyes on the road, because I know this grown folks music can have you, you know, doing a little swaying, but we want you to stay straight. Hey, but anyway, it is this is a truck or a drive safety month or something like that. I had written it down somewhere, but I think I left it in my book bag, which is across the way. But anyway, it's drive safety season. It's for the truck drivers, because, you know, we got to say, be thankful to our truck drivers, because they are the ones who get our goods and wares, to us, so that we can have the things that we need. So if you see a truck driver, if you're driving down the road and you're next to an 18 wheeler, toot your horn to them. Or as we used to do when we were kids, put your arm out of the window and pull your arm down like you pulling on them for them to blow their horn. So thank you, truck drivers, for all the long hours and all the hours that you all drive to make sure that we have what we need. So thank you, and continue to be safe out there and continue to roll with Lady C. Listen, you know how you can roll with Lady C?
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This is a great station to listen to, and I just want to make sure that I let you all, and thank you all for loving on me and supporting this great station. I'm just looking over my list. I want to make sure that I have covered everybody. Again, I want to wish everybody a happy birthday. I want to send my condolences out to Chucky T from Booker T, or Chucky P from Booker T. He lost his, I think he said it was his brother, Sidney Gunn, passed away on Thursday. We extend our condolences to you and your family. And I was going to wait to the end of the show, but I also lost someone on Thursday. My uncle, it was Thursday or Friday. My uncle Put passed away. His name was Carl Edward Jones Sr. He passed away. And so keep my family lifted up in your prayers. He was the videographer in our family, you know, from when we were little. He used to do the videos on the reels. And one of my cousins got them digitized. And so we were able to see, well, we could see him anyway, because he would play them at family functions. But now we get to see him digitally. And they were such great quality of us dancing with our little dresses on and our little shoes. I mean, you know, from back in the 70s and, you know, late 60s, early 70s and 80s. I mean, you know, it was just a great time. But again, I'm praying for my cousin Carlin, Big Stuff. His name is Carl Jr., but cousins and, you know, their entire family, Auntie Gail, who hangs out with me every Saturday on Facebook. I'm praying for the entire family. My Aunt Bernice, who is now passed away. So my cousins lost their mom and their dad. So keep them lifted up in prayer. And if you've lost a loved one, just know that Lady C might not know you by name or know that you're lost, but I pray that God continues to give you strength during this time and give you peace and comfort knowing that your loved one, just remember all the great things and not the bad things. And so keep those memories, those good memories close to your heart, because that is what will help sustain you. All right. I'm off my soapbox. I know Lady C loves to talk. I do a 4-hour talk show every Saturday evening from 8 p.m. to midnight. So that's not my job. And, you know, I like to play the music so you all have a good time. Listen, I'm going to play another artist who is going to be down at the American Legion, post 170, 4345 Livingston Road in Indian Head, Maryland. The gates open up at 12 and the show starts at 2. So you're not missing anything just yet. If you get down there now, you can have a good time and see all the artists. This right here is Jay Red, the nephew, with Karen Wolf. And both of them are going to be there tonight with What's Up for the Night. It's grown folks music, y'all. Yes, it is, on the Southern Soul Party right here on this great station. 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

0: to hit you, you just got to get up. 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
1: Hey, do that church got VIP or a smoking
2: section? Miss Karen Wolf, featuring Denise LaSalle with Shake a Little Something, and she will be down at the American Legion, just as well as Jay Red the Nephew, which I played What's Up for the Night, and that was actually featuring Karen Wolf, Solomon Thompson with the Happy Birthday song, Lacey with Whose Is It, Breeze, Mr. Do Too Much, Country Roots, King George and Pokey Bear with Don't Stop, Jesse Terrell, Knock It Out the Box, who is also going to be down at the American Legion, Omar Cunningham with I'm Your Maintenance Man, Tucker the King of Swing with Book of Love, and that's pretty much it for me today. Bill Wax is in the house. Bill, what you got for him today?
3: Ray Charles. Uh-oh. And his influence, and the folks that influenced him.
2: Wow. Now y'all know. Now y'all know that's going to be a show, so buckle up, because Bill's going to take you for a ride, but you know he's going to make sure that you're riding comfortably. Well,
3: I
2: maybe not
3: drive from her, so blame her.
2: Bill Wax will be up next with Roots and Fruits from 2 to 4, and following him is the Culture Shack with none other than DJ Z Lion and Sister Kim Bay, and then after following them is our very own Von Martin and Brian Bernard with Caribbeana. And I mean, you know, WPFW got you covered from the morning, from the wee hours of the morning to the wee hours of the night. You can't go wrong with WPFW on your radio dial. So listen, y'all, I am excited. I am saddened, as you all heard, with the loss of my uncle. But, you know, I'm keeping my my smile on my face and the joy in my heart, because, you know, he's in a better place. You know, when people are in pain, you don't want to see them in pain anymore. You're sad to see them go, but you know, you just have to continue to remember the good things. But for anyone who is experiencing loss, as I've said, you know, I'm praying for you, and I pray that God gives you comfort and strength during this time. And remember, as I say every Saturday, love on your loved ones, because tomorrow is not promised. Listen, Rise Band and Show is at Lamont's tomorrow, Sunday, 9:20. Doors will open up at 5, and the show will start at 6 p.m. There's a boots on the ground line dancing show going on at American Legion, 4345 Livingston Road. And Lamont's is right across the street at 4400 Livingston Road. That's how close they are. So, you know, if you want to do something, if you don't have anything to do today, there's so many things going on in the DMV. I think someone mentioned that today is 8th Street Day. So, you know, you can stay busy, but stay safe out there. And remember, have a great week. I'll be back next week, same time. And as I end the show every week, Dr. Nick is hanging out with us. So, hey, y'all, say hey to Dr. Nick if you see him. But as I end the show every week, again, love on your loved ones, because tomorrow's not promised. And this is LaVell Browning, Bring Back the Love. Have a great week, everybody. I love you guys. Peace.

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1: You're listening to WPFW in Washington. My name is Bill Wax, and it's time for Roots and Fruits. Thanks to Lady C for another slam-bang wonderful Southern Soul Party. As always, Saturdays before me is always hopping, always hot, and the best of dance music of today and yesterday sometimes too. Thank you, Lady C. As always, another wonderful show. She'll be back again next Saturday in her usual spot from noon to two. So today on Roots and Fruits, this coming week, September 23rd, as a matter of fact, would have been Ray Charles Robinson. Really, we know him as Ray Charles's birthday. He was born in 1930, died in 2004, passed at the age of 73. So anytime I can figure a way to play Ray Charles, I'm usually going to figure that way out. I am huge fan of Ray Charles. Those of you listening to the show probably have figured that already. About a year ago, I did part one of this show, which was looking at Ray Charles and his influences, and realized that I had left, there's a whole bunch more I could do. Now, part of this is because of a wonderful 7-CD set that has been released, which is called Ray Charles, the Grand Master. And it is an incredibly comprehensive look at both those that influenced Ray and those that Ray influenced. Now, I'm focusing on the ones that influenced Ray. But Joe DeFore is the one that did the booklet in the 7-disc set. Some fabulous information. It's on the Free Mew and Associates label, which is a French label. Of course it is. No one in America is going to care enough about Ray Charles, even though he's our guy, to do this here in America, but leave it to the Europeans to realize, man, this would be fabulous to do, and they did it, and they did a great job. So let's do this. First of all, two of Ray's biggest influences early in his career were Nat King Cole and Charles Brown. So I'm going to start with a track first with Johnny Moore and the Three Blazers with Charles Brown singing lead and playing the piano. And then we'll follow that up with Ray Charles' song that was influenced by the one I'm going to play you. And then we'll hear the King Cole Trio with, of course, Nat singing, playing piano, and a tune that Ray Charles created after that King Cole cut. So let's get started right here. Ray Charles, happy birthday coming up. Wherever you may be, Ray, you have brought unbelievable joy and amazing music to the world, and we all thank you. Here's Johnny Moore, Three Blazers. The track is called Travelin' Blues.

0: Winery, Round Hill, Virginia at 2. The Nighthawks are at JV's Restaurant, Falls Church, Virginia at 4. And Guy Bucci is at JV's at 8:30. Looking ahead to next Monday, September 21st, there is a 20th Blue Monday Blues anniversary and farewell to Reverend Brian Hamilton at Westminster Church, Southwest DC at 6. And Wolf's Blues Show and Sit and Jam with Linwood Taylors at Hank Deedle's Tavern in Rockville, Maryland at 7. If you'd like to add any shows to the blues calendar, go to the website bluesandrootsmusic.com, hover over live shows on the main menu, and then click Submit Event and fill in the details. 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
1: Thank you, Elliot. As always, on top of it, you're a musician. Carry down that address that Elliot gives you at the end of all this so that you can make sure people know where you're playing. He is really good about this. He does it every week. And now we've added a sort of shortened one for the weekend that I play on Saturdays. Thank you very much, Elliot. Want to add one thing to the calendar. Next Saturday, September 26th, is the Greenbelt 23rd Annual Greenbelt Blues Festival out there in Greenbelt, Maryland at the Roosevelt Center and New Deal Cafe. It'll include 11 a.m. Got Yoga, a fun yoga mix. Noon, Lucy and Luna Blues. 1 p.m. MSG Acoustic Blues Trio. 2 p.m. Sammy Flava and Bobby's Blues Band. 3:15, Anthony Swamp Dog Clark. 4:15, Greenbelt Honk Situation. 4:45, Lowercase Blues. 6:15, Bad Influence with special guest Mary Shaver. And close it all down at the New Deal Cafe with Liz Springer and Built for Comfort. That's next Saturday, the 23rd Greenbelt Blues Festival. Just wanted to make sure you all knew where music is happening. You get out and see it and support it. Very important. So, first set, done. Ray Charles and his influences. Let's go from most recent to what I started playing. Last cut I played you was Ray Charles, which what he called the tune Someday Baby. Then I played you the original by Big Maceo. And Big Maceo's title for the tune was The Worried Life Blues. Same song, just different title. And Ray updating it some. Then we heard Ray Charles with I Wonder Who's Kissing Her Now, which is right behind the King Cole, Nat King Cole Trio. And I realize now some idea of the influence of Nat King Cole on Ray Charles. Ray Charles before that and Lonely Boy, and started the whole set with Johnny Moore and the Three Blazers and Charles Brown doing the lead singing and Traveling Blues. And as I said, start off Charles Brown, Nat King Cole, two huge early influences on Ray Charles. He's sort of the way he made his first initial name after he leaves Florida, heads up to Seattle, and forms the Maxim Trio, and he really leans on imitating and borrowing incredibly heavily from Charles Brown and Nat King Cole. Pretty good influences, I have to say. So, second set. There's always been a lot of discussion about Ray and how he used gospel music to create his own brand of rhythm and blues and eventually called soul music. Now, part one, I did a whole bunch of these, but I've got three of more that I didn't do part one some months ago. So I'm going to do them for this set. I'm going to play you the gospel tune, and then I'm going to play you what Ray turned it into. We're going to start with the famous Ward Singers and a tune that they did called This Little Light of Mine.

0: Ray Charles with a tune he called Yes Indeed. I'm going to get to you the rest of what I just played in that last set. But before I do that, I just want to remind you out there that if you really enjoyed those gospel tracks I played you, the original five Blind Boys and the Gospel All-Stars and the famous Ward Singers, you should tune into a show we have here at WPFW on Sunday mornings. It's early, I grant you that. It is very early, from 4 a.m. to 6 a.m. It's called The Shea Train, and our host, Shea Butter, is fabulous and just plays great gospel music. So if that's part of what you love, check out The Shea Train on Sundays from 4 to 6 a.m. So, Ray Charles, Yes Indeed. And then I played you two tunes that Ray drew from to do Yes Indeed. One was the original Five Blind Boys with Archie Brownlee singing lead, and I Never Heard a Man. And then the one before that was from the Tommy Dorsey Orchestra, their version of what they called Yes Indeed. And the vocalist that was singing lead on that is a woman by the name of Jo Stafford. It's kind of interesting because in an interview with Ray Charles at one point, they asked Ray about some of the white artists maybe he listened to, and he said, you know, really, most of them leave me a little cold, except for there's one out there, a woman by the name of Jo Stafford. Really do love the way she sings and the way she sounds. Well, he borrows from a tune that she's singing on. Then we heard Ray Charles again with What Would I Do Without You? Then we heard the Gospel All-Stars with Ella Mitchell singing lead in What Could I Do? And then Ray Charles before that, and This Little Girl of Mine is how he rewrote and did the tune. But we heard what he drew from the famous Ward Singers, with Clara Ward singing lead, and a tune called This Little Light of Mine. So there you go, three tunes, really four tunes, that Ray reworked from the gospel side of things to create his R&B and soul. There was some controversy about all this when it started coming down. Some members of the church were upset that they felt like Ray was secularizing their music. There were other people that thought Ray shouldn't be borrowing religious music to do R&B and soul. Ray sort of shrugged it all off and said, look, I love this music. I grew up listening to it, and I'm just honoring it in a different way, and went on ahead and became a superstar. The heck with all the noise and the rabble. And honestly, sometimes it sounds like that if you're involved with the internet, all the rabble trying to scream and yell and pull you down. You just got to go on and do what you believe is right and let the chips fall where they may. Featuring Ray Charles today. His birthday's coming up September 23rd. Unfortunately, of course, he is no longer with us, but I wanted to do this part two of influences on Ray, and this sort of gives me the entree to it. So let's go on to some more influences here. Guitar Slim, big influence on Ray, amongst other places. When Ray signs with Atlantic Records in the early 50s, they are trying to convince him, you got to leave the Charles Brown, Nat King Cole stuff behind and come up with your own sound. And one of the things they do, they send him to New Orleans to play behind Guitar Slim on some tracks that he's recording for what Atlantic are going to release. Now, the most famous of those tracks were Things I Used to Do, where Ray's playing piano behind it. And if you listen, and I've played this on the air and pointed this out before, but if you go back and listen to that at the very end, you'll hear someone go, yeah, that's Ray in the background to Guitar Slim. But there's another Guitar Slim that Ray takes and reworks some, but basically it's his version covered of Guitar Slim original. So here he is, Guitar Slim, and the song is called Feeling Sad.
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I would cry the whole night through. I used to get so weary, I would cry the whole night through. Thinking about my troubles and the heart.

0: Ray Charles' wonderful version of Drown in My Own Tears. And at this point, Ray has found his voice and is putting it out there for Atlantic Records and becoming a star. But he gets that tune from Sonny Thompson. And the lead singer for Sonny Thompson is a woman by the name of Lulu Reed on King Records. And they do the original version of it, and they call it I'll Drown in My Own Tears. Ray picks it up and changes it a little, not a lot, but he adds Ray to it. And it just adds all the differences. That Ray spice is just something special. Then we heard Ray Charles with a tune he called Mary Ann, but borrowed the rhythm and some of the background work from a T-Bone Walker track that I played for you, a thing called Hard Way. And we started that set with a couple of tunes. Ray Charles doing Guitar Slim, Feeling Sad, and Guitar Slim doing the same tune, Feeling Sad. And in that case, Ray almost exactly covers Guitar Slim on that. That's early as Ray is working on developing his own sound. And for that one, Guitar Slim was sort of the linchpin that flipped him over to get to what was going to be him. And you hear, just lifts the whole song and does it by Ray, although almost all of it is exactly the same way as Guitar Slim sounded when he did the tune originally. I'm Bill Wax. This is Roots and Fruits, and we are listening to the influences on Ray Charles, and this is only some of them. This is part two of influences on Ray Charles. Part one was about 12 months ago. Sorry about that. It's just the way it works sometimes, but I got back to it finally, and so that's what I'm doing today, because Ray's birthday, if he was still with us, would have been coming up this coming week on September 23rd. He was born in 1930. So, some more Ray Charles. And one of Ray Charles's favorite artists and someone who is also a big influence on Ray Charles. Of course, this cat was a big influence on almost everybody who came after him. And that's, I'm talking about the fantastic Louis Jordan, who Louis and Ray would be the male Desert Island Discs I would take with me if I was stuck on a desert island. The two of them, just, I couldn't get enough listening to them, quite honest. I mean, there's lots of others if I could take as many as I wanted, but Louis and Ray Charles would be right at the top. So let's start with this Louis Jordan track, and we're going to play Louis's original, and then I'm going to come back with Ray's cover of it. The song's called Early in the Morning.
1: 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Where is Lolito?

30 days, and I still remember her little brown body and sweet little baby ways. 2 years of torture.

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0: brother Webb Ray with one of his most famous tunes, his version of Georgia on My Mind. We heard Billie Holiday's version, which came a few years at least before Ray's version. It's not clear for sure that Ray borrowed and heard Billie's exact version, but we do know that Ray loved Billie Holiday, thought she was just extra special. So it's very, very likely or possible that one influenced the other, but they are two. Georgia on My Mind. Then we heard a wonderful little instrumental set. We heard Ray Charles's version of the tune. He called it A Bit of Soul. Then we heard the original version by a cat by the name of Lloyd Glenn, who was one of those amazing arranger, producers, songwriters that were around in the 50s and 60s on various labels. For instance, there was Jesse Stone up in Atlantic, and there was Willie Dixon in Chess. Well, Lloyd Glenn was running around on the West Coast and doing exactly the same kind of stuff, songwriting, playing piano, all kinds of things in the background, and that was his tune, Blues Hangover. Ray even talks at one time about how much Lloyd Glenn both helped him and influenced him in terms of what he was trying to do and what he was recording. We heard Ray Charles's version then next of 2 Years of Torture, and then the original version by the great Percy Mayfield. Ray and Percy became very close, and as a matter of fact, after Percy has his horrific auto accident and ends up with a big indention in his forehead, and I'm not exaggerating. If you see pictures of later day Percy Mayfield, not very many of them, he wasn't anxious to be photographed that way because he was an incredibly handsome man before the accident. But there is an indention in his forehead. Percy stops performing live by and large, but he continues to write. He's not called the poet of the blues for nothing. He was that great a writer. And Ray realized it, so Ray signs him up to his Tangerine record label and does a bunch of Percy Mayfield tracks. That was one of them. I got another one coming up beginning of this next set. We'll get to that in a minute. But that was Percy and Ray. Then we heard Ray Charles's version of Early in the Morning and Louis Jordan's original version of Early in the Morning. All these influences on Ray Charles. And then, of course, Ray Charles is a unique talent and takes them and does the Ray Charles way, which is what we're featuring today on Roots and Fruits. Coming up, by the way, in about 24 minutes, it's Culture Shack, DJ Z Lion and Kim Bay in to do some wonderful music. They usually have very pertinent information and some things out and about in the D.C. DMV. So stay tuned. Coming up at 4 o'clock, it is the Culture Shack. And, of course, 6 o'clock is Von Martin and Brian Bernard and Caribbeana. So lots of things going on here at WPFW. You just set your dial 89.3, and we'll take very good care of you, I promise. So, winding down a little bit, I want to do this next set, and then we'll fill to the top with some other things, with some other stuff with Ray. But let's start with this one. I'm going to play 3 songs to begin this. First, Percy Mayfield, who, when he was writing songs for Ray, would do demo versions so Ray could hear what Percy envisioned. And so the first cut here is a demo version of a tune that Percy wrote for Ray Charles. Then we're going to hear Ray Charles's version of the same tune, but not the version you always hear, not the 45 version, but a version from a live recording. And we're going to finish with Nina Simone, who turns around and does an answer tune to the tune I'm going to play for you. I'm going to let you figure out the tune when it plays. So let's get started. Here's Percy Mayfield with his demo version of the song Ray is going to make such a hit out of.
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Miss Marjorie Hendricks. Miss Marjorie Hendricks will help us lead this.

Ray Charles with his version of Cecil Gant's tune, which I played the original right before it. I wonder, you do not hear Cecil Gant's name anymore, but in the late 40s, coming in and out of the war, he was huge, giant star. And Ray, of course, picks up on that with his biggest hit, Cecil's biggest hit, I Wonder. Then before that, we heard Ray Charles's version of I Can't Stop Loving You, into Ray taking on country western music, and we heard Don Gibson's original version of I Can't Stop Loving You. And then three takes on Hit the Road Jack. Nina Simone with her answer song called Come On Back Jack. Ray Charles with a live version of Hit the Road Jack. And Percy Mayfield with the demo version of Hit the Road Jack that he wrote. I got to get out of here. Culture Shack's ready to go. Leave you with one more thought and then a couple of the tunes to get out of here with. Nicknames for Ray Charles. Everyone always called and called Ray the genius. He hated that nickname. He never saw himself as a genius, and he really disliked it. It was made up by the Atlantic Records PR department and stuck, and Ray had to live with it the rest of his life. It wasn't what he liked. The nickname Ray liked the best was Brother Ray. So there we go, Brother Ray. Let me finish with this one, also one that B.B. King loved a lot. Let me play the original first, and then we'll play Ray's version behind it. The original is by Jimmy Davis and the Charles Mitchell Orchestra.

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Yes. Want to send warm greetings to all my Shock Village family. Hope everyone under the sound of my voice is doing well. Want to send enough warm greetings and love your way. And you know, anytime you hear my voice, first thing, I'm running solo. Your sister is not here today. So I'm alone in the studio, which is cool, you know, because she's been holding it down for a few shows without me. So today's her day to take a little break from it. And, you know, plus she's busy doing some other things. But she's well. You know, and I'm well, and I hope you are. Hope you're doing good out there. I just want to bring you some joy today. Some good music. Nice, sweet reggae music. Some R&B. Some soca. A little African vibe, you know. Yeah, we have everything on lock for you. And my company, and I have the pleasure of enjoying your company. All right, we're gonna do this thing. We're gonna embark on this musical journey inside the Culture Shack. It's about to take off. Yeah, I wanna hail up your sister, Sister Kim Bay, doing her thing out there. Yeah.

voice of the bush doctor, the medicine man. The one goes by the name of Maccabee. Yeah, coming out of England. And that one is called Be Yourself. Can't be nobody else. Be who you are. Nice message. Strong in love. Stronger in love. Hezron and Busy Signal. The Tongue, Perfect Gidimani. And we kicked it off with Junior, Marvin, and Dillinger, a thing called Roots Train. The Roots Train number one is passing, so you got to get on board. And that is the Culture Shock Train, you know. So, just want to remind you that you're inside the Culture Shock with me, DJ Z Lion. Your sister Kimbe is away today, you know, doing her thing. But it's all good. We're going to have a good time, all right? We got some... Well, this next song... a brother sent this song to me, my brother Danny Queen. And I think that he's doing some producing work on it. And he has a brother, Jerome, coming down and lead vocals. So check it out. All right, regional brother.

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0: You just look like something I can settle down with. Let me introduce myself. 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This is why I can't help from noticing you. Just a jazzy, jazzy old baby. 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Lord have mercy. Am I holding you too tight? I'm sorry, excuse me. 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Please tell me your name. 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

0: I call you one Saturday afternoon. Perhaps we'll go in town, have a little bite to eat, and then maybe go and take in a little movie.
1: Yeah, that's the kind of mood I'm in today. I want to know your name. Want to big up Mama Hazel for calling in. Want to big up Cheryl for calling in. Thank you so much. You can call me and tell me your name. What's your name? You inside the Culture Shack with DJ Z Lion. Your sister Kimba is away today. All right. All right, we got more music for you.

Yes, Jackie Wilson, right here on PFW. Yes, you're inside the Culture Shack with me, DJ Z Lion. And the man said he wants a woman, a lover, and a friend. Why not? Why not have them all? Prior to that, we had the Intruders. I want to know your name. Billy Paul. Let's Stay Together. Frankie Beverly and Mace. Reason. Wow, we were in Philly today, like we were hanging out in Philly. And we kicked it off. And before we kicked it off, we had Tina Turner after we kicked it off. Can't Stand the Rain. And we had Soulmate, a song that was produced by a friend of mine, Mr. Danny Queen. And Jerome McCall and Lauren White doing vocals on that song. You know, beautiful song. And they're local, you know, they're in the area, you know. So every now and again, I like to do that and feature, you know, some people from around the area so you can hear the talent around the area. Anyway, we're going to continue. We're going to head down to Trini for a little bit. Yeah, for some soca. Carnival is coming up soon. All right, let's go.

I want to say happy birthday to Marie Robertson Green, coming from your husband Everett Green. And they've been married for 66 years. Wow. Yeah. I need to come to your school, my brother. Yeah, you should have everything figured out by now. 66 years and still going strong. All right. Happy birthday, Marie. Happy birthday.

0: thing called Ensikana's Bell, spiritual call to worship. Yeah, the Almighty. Prior to that, we had Peace Square. Thing called Beautiful Baby. Orlando Active. Straight out of Trinidad and Tobago. Pardon, please, Xander. Yeah, and we just took you to the Caribbean and throughout Africa. We took you to Cape Town, and we took you to Nigeria. You're inside the Culture Shack with me, DJ Z Lion, and your sister is not here with me today, so I'm running solo, in case you're wondering. Where is she? Yeah, she's doing her thing today. All right. Have some encouragement for you.
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0: Yeah, that's right. Take WPFW wherever you go around the world. You could be in Africa. You could be in Timbuktu listening to WPFW these days. All right, so make sure that you download that app and listen to the station that cares about the community. 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

Want to send big, big, big love to my mother in love listening up in Philadelphia, and my sister in love, Robin Richardson Bay. So the

Yes, voice coming out of the man called Pressure, Bus Pipe. Yeah, that was a nice one. Corruption and Disaster, that's the name of that song. Destin Conrad, Nervous. And then we had Admiral Tibet, a thing called Antisocial. Antisocial Media, the man called it. He said it can't be social, that's antisocial. All right, Be Good to Me. That's how we kicked it off. Terry Linden and Busy Signal. Here you're inside the Culture Shack with me, DJ Z Lion. Want to big up my brother Chris and his queen Debbie. Probably chilling on the beach down there in Barbados, you know. Hope you're having a good time, my brother. I guess I don't even know what I'm going to see. Yeah. But anyway, I'm not mad with you, man. I'm not mad with you. I'm glad that you're doing your thing, you know, spending your time on the beach and, you know, in the warm climate, you know, quality of life kind of thing. I also want to big up Mama Numvoyo, one of my other mothers, you know. I hope you're listening today. I hope everything is well, you know. Yeah, and we're going to continue with some music. You're inside the Culture Shack with me, DJ Z Lion. Your sister Kim Bae is doing her thing today. All right? Gotta bring in Marvin to talk to you. Inner City Blues.

I'm about to play another song from a brother from the DC area, born here, raised, born and bred here in the DC metropolitan area. Brother goes by the name of Big Chest DC. This one is called She's Always in My Hair. Check it out. A little go-go flavor for you.

Well, it's about that time to put the thing in gear and get on out of here until another culture shock affair. Just want to let you know, be careful out there. You know, try to spread some love everywhere, man, you know. Until next time, catch you on the next one. Enough love and guidance. Got to make way for Caribbeana, so please don't change the dial. Stick around. They always bring you a good show with the news and the sports and everything from the Caribbean. So please stay tuned.

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0: Yes, you're in tune to WPFW 89.3 FM, Washington, D.C. Welcome to the show. It's called Caribbeana. And my name is Brian Bernard, Brian B. Joined in studio, not in studio, but on the...
1: On Zoom.
0: What's up, yes. Chief? What's up, Chief?
1: Bon Martin.
0: Yes, yes, yes.
1: How you doing, man? Mm-hmm. How you doing?
0: I'm good, man. I just came from the 8th Street Festival. You know, we were tabling at the 8th Street Festival, so I went down there for a few.
1: Right, hung out
0: with Shayna and some of our interns, Sinet.
1: Oh, Lord.
0: Yeah. Beautiful out there.
1: Man. That's nice.
0: Yeah.
1: That's nice.
0: Yeah, we out in the community, you know, so... This is what we do.
1: This is what we do.
0: Yeah. How are you?
1: I'm coming along, you know. I'm coming along, feeling good. Netta came by today. It's nice seeing her, you know. Always nice seeing her. And we're just here. Uncle Lester is still around.
0: Okay.
1: I think he's probably going out, hanging out. He went to Baltimore this morning already. Mm-hmm. You know, he's doing more than me, man.
0: Yeah, I haven't seen him since he's been here. Every time I come over, he's out. He's, I ain't had time with all, you know.
1: Yeah, but and the general, of course.
0: Yes.
1: Managing everything, man.
0: She is.
1: Yeah.
0: Auntie, what's up? How are you? I'll be over soon to see you.
1: Yes.
0: Yeah, man.
1: Yep. But, you know, still here doing a bit of writing as usual and... research interviews. I'm interviewing all kinds of people, man.
0: Yes, you are.
1: And it's interesting to see the diverse and the different set of individuals out there, man, who have contributed so much, you know. And I try to plan it in advance, you know. Like for this Republic Day, we have one group already, but already I found myself. You know, today I was talking about interviewing Stuart Young from the PNM, you know, and that comes out of the initial party that started the Independence and Republic Day movement, you know.
0: Yes.
1: So I was talking to him through another colleague, a friend who is in radio in Trinidad, very popular radio, Darian Marcel. So Darian, I mean, the technology today, man. Darren, tell me, just write down what it is and what you want and WhatsApp it to me.
0: And WhatsApp it to you.
1: Yeah.
0: Everything is WhatsApp or
1: I'm telling you, everything is WhatsApp.
0: Instagram, whatever. Yeah. The world is very global for the last few years, you know, especially now with the technology.
1: But it's good.
0: I mean, it keeps you in contact with people that normally it might be a challenge to get them.
1: Right.
0: You know,
1: right,
0: it might be a challenge.
1: Right. Yeah, man. It's nice, you know. And all kinds of people, man. People all over, you know. Like for the Republic Day special, man. I'm looking forward to listening to that, man. You know, talking with Erica Williams-Connell, the daughter of Prime Minister Eric Williams, and Professor Carol Boyce-Davies. She was just elected chair. At Howard University.
0: She's doing big things.
1: Yeah,
0: you know,
1: man.
0: Big things at Howard. So.
1: Yeah, man. And tell you, and she listens to us, and she's so excited about us. You know, she calls and suggests we could interview this guy.
0: Very good. Yeah, we want that. So, hey, bring it on. You know, we want that. Well, today you've got two good interviews as usual.
1: Ozzie Stewart. Ozzie is an author and a podcast host, an advocate deeply committed to mental health awareness through a nonprofit organization called Beyond the Call 24/7. And again, she knew more about me than I knew about her.
0: Okay.
1: When she called, she said, "Look,
0: so
1: and so told me to get in touch with you, man." And the work you guys have been doing, you know. And so I'm pleased with that, you know.
0: Yeah, and it's something that I don't think we talk about a lot in the Caribbean. That is mental health.
1: Yes.
0: You know, and abuse, domestic abuse, mental health, that sort of thing.
1: So
0: I like that conversation you had with her.
1: Yeah,
0: Yeah, very informative.
1: The foundational tools for emotional healing and stress management, you know. And that's something that bothers us all, man. I mean, even me, all of us.
0: All of us, yeah.
1: Go through that kind of situation, you know. And this workshop is fascinating because it's taking place in Trinidad, Canada, and New York, I think. Three places, yeah. But it's interesting. And the next person we talked to was a Guyanese, Osmond Alexander Patterson. And he's an author, a publisher, and an entrepreneur, and a creative professional, you know. And he is best known for his work in documenting the Caribbean diaspora and focusing on financial literacy and building personal success before migrating. But it's interesting to hear his story, man. I mean, it is amazing what you go through, you know, before you migrate, you know. And also, you know, migrating is one thing, but what other people in the village think of you when you migrate and you come back, let's say, for a visit.
0: They think, everybody, they feel you have big money.
1: Yeah.
0: It is amazing. You could bring this for me. You could bring that for me.
1: Yeah, man, bring this for me, man.
0: And not no, you know, cheap stuff, you know, like big stuff. I mean,
1: no.
0: You know, big phone and stuff like that. I'm like,
1: yeah, man, I'll tell you.
0: An iPhone? You really want me to bring you an iPhone?
1: I'm telling you.
0: You know how much an iPhone costs, man?
1: Yeah, you don't even want yourself.
0: Right. I have a cheap little flip phone I'm still using. You talking about iPhone. Yeah, but he brings up some good advice for, you know, financial literacy when you come across to this country.
1: Right.
0: You know, as an immigrant, you know, you just feel, I'm a hustle here, I'm a hustle there. But
1: yeah,
0: it's what you do with that money.
1: Exactly.
0: You know,
1: exactly.
0: Yeah, and good information.
1: Yeah.
0: Good information.
1: Yeah, man. And it's nice talking to these guys, man, because it's when they say something, you become conscious of it because it has happened to you too, you know? So we'll enjoy the program.
0: Absolutely. And of course, our news.
1: And by the way, you know, this week we celebrated St. Kitts and Nevis' 43rd year of independence.
0: 43 years, St. Kitts and Nevis.
1: And St. Kitts, would you believe that Sir Alexander Hamilton, one of the founders of the United States, was born in St. Kitts and Nevis?
0: Amazing. Good info.
1: And people walking around here and realizing or unconscious of this, you know. And I said, oh, yeah, you are one of us, man. Or we were, you know, Sir Alexander Hamilton. Yeah, he was there, you know. Yeah, man. Yeah. But the ties between the Caribbean and the U.S., man.
0: Very big.
1: So

0: table there. And also Chuck Pye, he's a photographer. He's known for shooting Chuck Brown, all the famous photos you've seen of Chuck Brown. He's one of the guys responsible. So hello to you and all the people that stopped by our booth today. Thank you so much.
1: Every time I hear Chuck Brown, I remember my good friend Ben, Roy Ben. Yeah, he's no longer with us, you know, but Roy was Chuck's right-hand man, you know.
0: Yes.
1: And so every time I hear Chuck, Roy, you know. Yes, man.
0: All right, the number to the studio is 202-588-0893. If you're just joining us, the show is called Caribbeana. We've been here 49 years and counting. On the station for Jazz and Justice, WPFW 89.3 FM, Washington, D.C. 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We started off with People Make the World Go Round, and that was done for us by The Chosen Few. John Melody gave us Overjoyed. Mon Air B gave us Sweet Child of Mine. And Barrington Levy gave us True Love. 202-588-0893. Welcome.

0: Yes, her name is Rima. This one is called Against It All. And before that, we heard from Everton Blender, Talk Them A Talk. It's 6:34. We got to take a short break. We got some special programming coming up on Wednesday, the 23rd of September, to celebrate the 100th birthday of John Coltrane. So some info on that, and we'll be right back.
1: John Coltrane is one of the most important figures of the 20th century and remains so today. He changed modern music by expanding jazz harmony and structure, while his art served as a powerful spiritual and cultural voice during the Black liberation struggles of the 1960s. Wednesday, September 23rd, from 5 a.m. to midnight, we pay homage to Train's life and legacy with A Love Supreme, John Coltrane at 100 on WPFW, Building a Better World, one broadcast at a time.

0: Yes. You know, listening to Sheldon Blackman, it brings a certain sense of calmness and good feeling about me, eh? Knowing his father, Garfield Blackman, and to see where Sheldon has come from, you know, and not only Sheldon, you know, is Nyla and Ozzy. I mean, it's just amazing to see what the products of Shorty, Ras Shorty, and how proud he must have been, you know. Certainly, it's just nice. It just gives me a nice feeling, man. Yep.
1: Sheldon Blackman, I vote love.
0: Yes, yeah. Yeah,
1: yes,
0: man.
1: Indeed.
0: Yeah. But it's good. It's a good feeling to see, you know, where the culture are going, you know?
1: Yeah.
0: Well, we got another nice, our interview is coming up now with Ozzy Stewart. And this, again, too, is another interesting talk you will enjoy. So let's continue.

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1: Yes.
0: Today on Caribbeana, we are talking about an important international initiative that brings together three countries around one critical issue, the health and well-being of women and young people. My guest is Ozzy Stewart of Beyond the Call 24/7 Incorporated, an organization involved in the upcoming initiative, Healing Abuse Through Youth and Women's Health. The program is taking place across New York, Canada, and Trinidad and Tobago under the powerful name One Day, Three Countries, One Movement. We want to understand what this movement is about, why abuse continues to have such a profound impact on women and young people, and what can happen with communities across borders come together to address the problem. Ozzy Stewart, welcome to Caribbeana.
1: Thank you very much, Vaughn, for having me.
0: Tell us about Beyond the Call 24/7 Incorporated. What is the mission of the organization, and what led you to focus so strongly on abuse, youth, and women's health?
1: Beyond the Call is a nonprofit that is the call to action arm to my podcast, which is called On the Call. There's a segment within that podcast that is called Hard Issues, where we speak with people who have experienced or are experiencing abuse, addiction, trafficking, homelessness, animal welfare, and also in the climate wars, as I call them. Last year, and so therefore the nonprofit is that call to action arm where we, in this organization, we want to shine light more on those issues. So each year we take on an issue or two. Last year we created our first convening called Under the Umbrella Healing Abuse as a proof of concept because, you know, the way we wanted to do it was speak to the hard issues, make people look at it, because in our Western diaspora, we tend not to look at that. We could do a party, we could do a wine up and a cruise, and et cetera. Right. But when it comes to the hard issues, we sort of like push it aside. But it's coming up more and more frequently now. Mm-hmm. And maybe this is the time where people are ready to listen.
0: Right.
1: But the way we do it is we didn't want to just have a conference. Where, you know, you come in and you sit down and you speak, and there's a Q&A with speakers and you have a bottle of water and you're, you know, see you next time.
0: Right.
1: I believe, and I'm not an expert, but I believe that we heal more wholly when we pay attention to the five senses. So what we do, and which was the proof of action, proof of concept last year,
0: yes. We
1: surrounded the hard conversations with art that spoke last year to healing abuse. That was the theme last year.
0: Right.
1: With music, with entertainment, with dancing, with community, with a healing session. And of course you have your food and your food and your drink, right? So there's no reason why I believe that we can't have hard conversations and surround it with some joy, upliftment, and healing. And that was last year, which proved successful, and now we're more focused in on each element of that segment. So this year it is about mental health, and the reason why I chose those two topics, because I sat in on some conversations, and the last one was with Dr. Beverly Jean Daniel, brilliant person who was doing the stats on the youth's the suicidal rate that has quadrupled just in the last couple of years, and there's not much talk about it, right?
0: Right.
1: And so that was one thing. So when I'm aware of something, you know, there's this thing in me that I have to do something about it. My little whatever I could do. So this is what I'm doing.
0: Yes.
1: And then the woman's mental health is a personal journey also, because I have a friend of mine who I've known for over 20 years, and she found herself in a situation where she no longer wanted to live. And she called me and said, honor my feelings, and this is what I want to do. And when I dug deep, it really was about loneliness, surrounded by family, not hearing, whether by text or email or call, She doesn't want to live. I've lived my life. I can move on. What's the use was the question. And that kept pinging in my head. And
0: So would you say that this is part of what you are seeing in the community that tells you this is an urgent issue?
1: absolutely. Absolutely.
0: Right.
1: Absolutely. And it has nothing to do with age, even though my friend is, an older woman, black, striking, tall, vibrant person who would call me out and say, "Get out from behind the computer. Let's do this, let's do that." And here I am sitting down in this with this thing with her. And then you have the youths who it, they could be taken out of, let's say, the ghetto and put into a wonderful space, the suburbs. But they go into school and they have all these different confrontations. They go to their teachers, their principals, and they don't get any help. They go home and the parents say, "Suck it up. You see where we brought you from. Deal with it." Well, in this day and age,
0: One day, three countries, one movement.
1: yes.
0: That's a very powerful theme. Why New York, Canada, and Trinidad and Tobago? What connects these three communities?
1: Okay. Our West Indian diaspora. Because if I with everything we do, the food and the culture, the music, everything is brought in so to surround the conversations. So TD Bank offered us this space, thankfully, gorgeous space last year, loved what we did with it, and invited us back. We were going to work with TD corporate, because TD Bank is a Canadian company. We were going to work with the home base, but it just didn't work out. But we continued to do our research in that area and found so many West Indians coming together and saying, "This is a very important topic." And I'm Trinidadian. I live in New York, yes. I've been here for many years, yes, but I'm Trinidadian. And if I'm surrounding us with our West Indian diaspora, and my podcast has a segment called Trini Corner, I would want, which speaks to Trinidadians living outside the countries who are still impacting the country by what they do outside. I would want to have to begin this situation in Trinidad, even though I have people in London say, but you have the biggest West Indian community over here in London." One thing at a time, one place at a time, one movement, or one. Again, it's a proof of concept, right? So we got to make it. We have to make this work before we open it up. Next year, we could do five or seven, hopefully, countries.
0: Now, is abuse being adequately recognized as a public health issue? Sometimes we treat abuse as a private family matter. Should we instead be looking at it as a community and a public health
1: Absolutely.
0: crisis?
1: Absolutely. It is. And the stats are there. The stats are there. But we, again, as West Indians, we don't really want to look at the stats. And this, I think, again, is the time where we need to take it out of that one-on-one situation and pull it into a community so that people feel safe to speak about what they're going through. That's the other thing. They don't want people to know what's happening. Last year, Anselm Douglas sang a song that dealt directly with healing with abuse. And it hit, usually when you speak about abuse, it's a woman-to-woman conversation, right? This song that he did hit men and women. And when you sat down and you saw the woman lean in, and then you saw the men lean in because he's speaking directly to them, it was an amazing thing to see and to hear the responses afterward. Yes, time, the time is now, and yes, it needs to be a community, the unity in community, because you have that in the word community. That unity in community, we need to surround ourselves. And again, I will do it with the West Indian diaspora, because we're all over the world, right? Wherever we branch out to hear, get people to hear, listen, but also hear.
0: How does exposure to abuse affect children and teenagers? Let's talk about young people, even when they may not be the direct victims.
1: Yes. Well, with what I have seen, it just plays out later in life, right? I know of I just had a really tough conversation with a young man who his abuse is not physical. His abuse is
0: Mental.
1: mental. The abuse is psychological. He has
0: Yeah.
1: a wonderful mother he loves.
0: Yeah.
1: Loves, loves, loves, loves, loves, but does not feel recognized and feel that love reciprocated. And what has happened when I have conversations with him, the anger that comes out,
0: Right.
1: sometimes it's, I am not ready to speak about my mother because I'm not ready. And then what happens is that this long, angry,
0: That's right.
1: message or what's the word?
0: Sentiment.
1: Feeling,
0: Yeah.
1: emotion. I
0: Yes.
1: mean, really, and this is a man who's going to be 40.
0: But why is
1: So
0: it
1: it is,
0: good? Yeah. But why is
1: so
0: it
1: it's
0: so
1: not always
0: difficult?
1: physical. Go ahead, sorry.
0: No, I was going to add on to that. Why is it so difficult for many people, young women, many women, young people, to speak openly about abuse?
1: One, especially in the Western diaspora, people don't want to let people know. They
0: What's
1: don't want to let their neighbors know. Their neighbors can hear the abuse happening physically,
0: that?
1: but to own up to it is a whole different story, right? Sweep that under the rug. The neighbors will talk about it, but they would not then say, let's sit down and have a conversation. Let me help. Because again, from that neighbor's perspective, it's like, what's over there is over there. What's over here is over here. I can't step on toes because, this person may be angry. They don't want me to get into their business, etc. But we have to learn to open up to each other in order to bleed this thing out, to clean ourselves up, And yes, there are many, organizations that can help, therapists, etc., that can help. But if we can lean on each other, learn to lean on each other and know that what we tell one another is kept in a safe space, because that's the other thing, right? You give your business over to somebody and that business goes
0: On the street.
1: everywhere, So the safe space. So that's what we're also trying to do in offering a safe space for people to come and also the healing part of what we do. Our MC is really in that area, and to put people through just to stop, know that you're in a safe space, and just she puts us through this little exercise, and then after that, we breathe together in one. And what has come of that last year was that a young man was young man, not a woman, opened up about what he was going through. And that's a wonderful thing because men don't often, men keep those things very, very close.
0: Well, this is part of the response to, the reaction, I guess. And because too often we respond after abuse has occurred. What can parents, schools, churches, community organizations, and governments do to prevent abuse before it happens?
1: Now that's a very tough thing because it all comes with, do we put that in a in the curriculum? Do we, because it almost seems like that has to become some sort of mandate of some kind, some sort of process within our schools, in order for the for it not to happen in advance. Because, again, a child grows up and is abused, he then grows up and then does abuse, does the same thing, maybe slightly differently, but how do you do that? To me, it seems like we really have to have more of these conversations with the young people as well. The young people, the
0: For
1: youth.
0: someone who has experienced abuse, what does the journey toward healing involve?
1: That's a good question. It's almost like the AAA program, right? So you have to have steps, and that involves the experts coming in with their solutions. That part of it, I'm going to have to leave to the experts, right?
0: Yes,
1: But
0: I
1: for
0: understand.
1: me,
0: Yes.
1: step one is being recognized. Like my young, I mean, I call him young, 40-year-old young man. He is not willing to go to a therapist.
0: Right.
1: What's the use of that?
0: Right.
1: I'm 40 years old, you know. It's a
0: Oh, wow.
1: very, yeah,
0: This is a challenging
1: very challenging,
0: situation,
1: very challenging.
0: And are young people simply being treated as recipients of services, or are you giving them a voice and a leadership role in this movement?
1: We are, I'll tell you something, we also have a philanthropic arm. And so we're raising funds. This is also a fundraiser where we raise funds for three different charities, one in Trinidad, one in New York, one in Canada.
0: Right.
1: The one in New York is called Believe New York, and it's run by the youth who are out there doing things for, say, in the realm of housing, into finding housing for people along with food and clothing, etc.
0: Right.
1: So to answer your question, the youth have to be involved. And yes, we've invited some of them in so that they could possibly have a chance to speak, even though we
0: Right.
1: do have a speaker who's going to come in and speak about this
0: Situation.
1: this part of it, but with stats. We need
0: Right.
1: stats so people can hear,
0: Right.
1: because it's not being spoken. You know, when you speak overall about the suicidal rate and it's quadrupled, it's like it kind of goes like a blur. But if there are stats that people can hear, especially within our community, our Black and Brown community, it's really important. But yes, we're invited. It's important that the youths are there. If I'm going to do something with youth, mentioning youth, I need to have some of the youth there, give them a chance.
0: Well, finally, for a young person or woman listening to us now, who may be experiencing abuse right now but feels afraid or alone, what would you want them to know?
1: That they're not, that they're stronger than they think, to reach out to safe spaces. Sometimes you have to do it quietly so that you can grow in strength to the point where you do not suffer it anymore. Sometimes it takes people time. Some people don't feel happy or loved unless they're abused, you know? But they need to go out and find those places and spaces that allow for them to sit, learn, and find the ways to move forward, because they do not deserve it. They have to realize they do not deserve it. And there are spaces out there
0: That
1: that
0: can
1: are
0: help
1: available.
0: you. Right.
1: Yes.
0: Ozzie Stewart of Beyond the Call 24/7 talking with us about healing abuse through youth and women's health and the international theme, One Day, Three Countries, One Movement. If you give me the date of the event and the specific locations in New York, Canada, and Trinidad and Tobago, I can also tighten it up later. All right.
1: Will
0: So thank
1: do.
0: you so much, Ozzy.
1: Thank you very, very much, Vaughn. I'll see you soon also.
0: All right. Okay.
1: Thank you. I
0: All
1: appreciate
0: right.
1: this.
0: Thanks. This is Vaughn Martin for Caribbeano.

0: Yes, Isaac Blackman, continuing, you know. This was indeed a wonderful discussion with Ozzie Stewart, man. Real appropriate, you know. And, you know, man, while I'm here and I'm looking at Facebook and thing, and I'm fine. I just got some news of a good friend of mine, man. Dennis Wilkinson, a saxophonist from Trinidad. We used to be in the army together, man.
1: Okay.
0: And he's no longer with us, man.
1: Yeah. Chief, well, you can't. You...
0: He passed, you know.
1: Yes.
0: Yeah, he passed, man. You know, I mean, damn, boy. Yeah, Dennis, man. We were in the army together, man. He was in the band, and I was with the HQ company. And we lived in the same back room, you know. And when he left the army, he used to accompany a lot of the major musicians, you know, playing the big bands with the Calypsonians, you know, backing Gypsy and you know. Man, boy, I really time had to come, you know, sometime, you know.
1: Yeah.
0: Well, let's continue.
1: Yeah, we were talking about people who pass away, and last week we had one of our giants, the Compo Music, pass away.
0: Yes. Andre Desjean, man, he's a Haitian trumpeter.
1: Right, Serge pulled my coattails to that one, you know.
0: Yeah. Well, I again, Serge, I gotta thank Serge, man, because Serge exposed to me a lot of the Haitian musicians, you know, who have made an impact. And I mean, I used to get music from Fred Paul in New York. Fred Paul is a Haitian producer who had a store, and he would give us music, you know, because in the early days, when we started doing the program, we didn't have music to money to buy the music. So we would get music from Charlie's Records. Another fellow we got, the first guy who gave me music was Grenville Straker. And he just passed last week, you know. Then Mr. Chinrandi, you know, VP Records.
1: VP the Records.
0: Old man, Mr. The old man, Mr. Rand, used to give me music, you know. Charlie's Records used to give me music, man.
1: Those are some good days, man. Charlie's Records.
0: Yeah.
1: I remember going to see my dad, and during the summer they would have those big shows out on the street in front of the store, you know. Big soca jam, all these big artists coming up, and you know, it was a good time. Man. They don't have times like that no more, man.
0: I don't think so. No, I do think so too, man. I mean, but Charlie of himself, you know, I don't think he has gotten the kind of recognition or the rewards that is deserving of the thing, you know. Same thing like Straker and them. You know, when the musicians would leave the islands and come up to New York, because New York is the place, New York is like a Caribbean within, outside of a Caribbean, you know.
1: It really is.
0: And there they would develop whatever they had to do, you know. And Charlie's, with his little record store, boy, continued to do stuff. And he's still doing it, you know. And I tell you, boy, you know, I'm going to try to see if I could get to do an interview with him. He never liked to talk on the mic. I've tried to do it in the past, and he
1: didn't want to do it.
0: Yeah, he never liked, you know, some guys, when you take a microphone and you push it up, you know, they freeze, or they shy away, or they don't like it, you know. But I'm going to still try and see, because today it's different, it's Zoom. I mean, you know how to push the microphone, put it in front of a computer, and we see each other and we're talking, you know?
1: Just talk.
0: Yeah. But I mean, damn, boy.
1: Well, we're going to play some music, some compa music, some Haitian Creole music.
0: Right.
1: This is going out to Serge and the Haitian community, you know.
0: One of the greats. Yeah, the Haitian trumpeter, composer, and arranger. And his work helped shape the song of Les Frères des Jean. He died in Florida on Friday, September 11th. And he was only 75 years of age. You know, his death marks the loss of a musician who helped build one of the most influential repertoires in compas. With the Pétionville Ensemble, Desjean helped make brass central to the band's identity. His trumpet, paired with his brother Fred's saxophone, distinguished Les Frères Desjean at a time when many other Haitian groups were moving towards smaller formations with fewer wind instruments. I'm sure you got a little wind of my Creole, huh?
1: Oh, boy. All right, let's get to the music, Chief. All right, 202-588-0893 is the number in the studio.
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0: song is Deja Bisis Cache and Suck Up Fit. And again, nice music, man, beautiful music. Well, there's also a festival, a Taste of Haiti festival that's happening on Saturday, October 3rd at 6 p.m. at St. John the Baptist Church on New Hampshire Avenue in Silver Spring, Maryland. And you're invited to support the Sister Parish. 32 years of solidarity with St. Pierre Parish in Haiti. So it's a comparative parishes in Haiti and here in the U.S., you know. And that often happens a lot, you know, Brian, especially with the Catholic Church, you know. I had a friend, Father Ray, from St. Teresa of Avila, and they partnered with a parish in Haiti as well, in a village in Haiti, you know. So a lot of that seems to tend to go on quite a bit. Yeah, man, am I also still struck with my good friend Dennis Wilkinson, man, saxophonist extraordinaire, man. Yeah, boy, folks, moving on. Yep. Well, Caribbeana continues here on WPFW. We hope you're having a wonderful Saturday evening. We are, too, very delighted in being able to bring this to you, music, news, and interviews. We have a next interview coming up shortly, so let me open the way for it to go.
1: John Coltrane is one of the most important figures of the 20th century and remains so today. He changed modern music by expanding jazz harmony and structure, while his art served as a powerful spiritual and cultural voice during the Black liberation struggles of the 1960s. Wednesday, September 23rd, from 5 a.m. to midnight, we pay homage to Train's life and legacy with A Love Supreme, John Coltrane at 100 on WPFW, building a better world one broadcast at a time.
0: All right, Lord Ben.
2: Yes, my brother.
0: Today is Osmond Alexander Patterson.
2: Yes, sir.
0: His immigrant experience of more than 25 years in the U.S. inspired a practical guide about building financial stability and wealth as an immigrant. He is from Guyana, and we want to welcome you, Osmond, to our program, Caribbeana.
2: Thank you so much, my brother Vaughn. I appreciate this opportunity.
0: All right. Well, you know, your journey has taken you through music.

0: Not because Guyana does not have beautiful people, great scenery. However, even though I have had migrated at the time, there was a longing for something better, right? You get qualified, but your job opportunities were limited. And you will see a lot of your relatives leave, so automatically that placed a desire for you to leave, because when people leave, then there will be remittances, there will be barrels coming, there'll be things at Christmas time. So it gave me an impression from a very young age that somehow the opportunities that exist in the United States or Canada and England were better than what you had in Guyana. So it was like a default desire to leave. You know, my expectations were on arrival, I would be greeted nicely at the airport, which I was, by a family member. And then maybe shortly after, I'll get a good job and then continue my journey that I started in Guyana. However, that was far from reality.
1: Well, you grew up in Guyana, your circumstances that taught you resourcefulness. How did your upbringing prepare you for life in America?
0: Okay, so very valid point. Because of the limited resources, you had to be very industrious, okay? I do a quick comparison. There's a larger percentage of television repair business in Guyana as opposed to the US, because when you calculate the labor cost to repair things over here, it's not worth it because it's readily available. But because of the excise tax, the high duties, and lack of those resources, you had to now figure out how to repair things. You had to figure out how to push that car for another 10,000 miles by loosening down the radiator or the fuel pump and filing something down. And this is something I saw my uncle did when I lived with him. He was a head teacher, but he was very industrious. He would come home almost every day and work on his car. He would be pumping his brakes, and I would be in there, me and his son, in the car pumping the brakes. And then we know when it's getting hard, we know that there's hydraulic pressure. So that limited resources caused us to be very, very resourceful and pushed us to learn to do things with our hands. So it was a blessing, actually. So coming to America, one of the first things you can do as employment is doing things with your hands. And cars do break down over here also. You know?
1: Now, music played an important role in your journey to the United States. Tell us about that as an experience, and how music eventually opened the door to immigration.
0: Okay, so I grew up in church. I'm a Christian first of the Seventh-day Adventist faith, and music was always an integral part of our worship. And in the specific way I started, I asked my buddy who sang, he was a soloist, to do we used to call the special music the song before the preacher. We call it special music, even though all the music is special. So I asked him to do it, and that particular day he said, you know, he felt like having some company. He did not want to do it. So I said, okay, maybe I'll join you. And then my brain started to click. You know, I'm like, oh, there's this other young man who just came back from Barbados. He's going to go to university. I know him. He's actually my cousin. So let's have him join. Then there was another young man called Curtis. He had recently got baptized, and I heard him sang with his mom, and he had a mean bass. So the four of us came together that particular Sabbath, and we practiced a song, Oh, What a Wonderful Day. day I would never forget. Heaven came down.

0: Glory Fill My Soul. We just ran that song one time. And we went up there and we sang the song. And as we were coming to the end, we noticed the church. There was a noise coming from the church. And we couldn't figure out why, but we recognized that noise as an applause. So that encourages to practice because for the first time, it said, "Oh, we sung pretty good." So we practiced. We formed a group called the Dynamic Force, and it took us quite a number of years perfecting the craft. But we had members join us later. But the Dynamic Force increased in popularity in Guyana. We actually toured the entire Guyana. Then we did some tours in Trinidad, actually. We were at Sarawak, we were at Tunapuna, Sangre Grande. So we did some touch.
1: Group again?
0: The Dynamic Force.
1: Right. Your
0: Yes.
1: it's partly about lessons learned from your own mistakes. What is one financial mistake you made that you particularly want other immigrants to avoid?
0: This fear of using credit in a responsible way. Coming from the Caribbean, especially Guyana, we were taught to save and we were taught to avoid using credit cards based on the bad decisions of other people. We did not know the details of their mistakes, but all you would hear is, "Oh, credit card, somebody max out the credit card, and they're in a lot of debt." However, American economy and the financial system is a credit-based system, right? In Guyana, I don't know how is it in Trinidad, you could get a piece of property and then you put on your four walls and a roof, you live in there, and then you extend it, you put on a kitchen and you put on another roof, right? So you bill as you afford, but you would not, that would be illegal in the United States. You would not get certificate of occupancy and the city may come and put you out. So that being said, you need a completed house to move into, right? And having credit will either tell a landlord, "Hey, this person is credit worthy to lend to," or eventually you get a mortgage. So it took me a while to understand that about credit and how to use credit effectively. Had I known this, I would have used my credit more effectively, in a fast way. So the purpose of this book is a strategy. It tells new immigrants, like, this is one of the first things you should do. You should do.
1: Excellent. You
0: Yeah.
1: entered the trucking and freight business and encountered serious challenges. What happened and what did that experience teach you about knowing when to stay with a business and when to walk away?
0: Okay, like the old Gambler song says, you have to know when to hold them, you have to know when to fold them, know when to walk away, and know when to run. Okay, so the reality is sometimes timing is everything. Okay, I started with the encouragement of my cousin who was in the business a few years before me, but I got into the business during the first Trump administration when he started the trade wars with China. And in retaliation, they like 55% of the freight that was coming in from China dried up. So you have 45% of the freight left, and you have all these established trucking business with relationship, with connections, with good reputation there, and you as a small man, you're competing against these companies. So I was literally just spinning my wheels. It's a very tough business, but I learned from it. And my financial advisor told me, "Hey, you know what? Look at what's going on. The timing is bad. It's either you lose the trucking business alone or lose even your house and your finances because." The aim, the goal wasn't to have a trucking business, was to have financial stability. And even though this may not work at the time, you could try something else. So that's when I fold them, but I still have a lot of knowledge that I could share about the business to other people.
1: Immigrants sometimes feel that admitting failure means admitting defeat. You have suggested that pride should not prevent someone from changing direction. Explain that philosophy.
0: Okay, so the overarching philosophy is, look, in life, success is a one-time gig, right? You could fail all your life, but once you accomplish your goal, that is what matters. It doesn't matter how many hurdles you ran in the race and how much you have to jump. But once you finish the race with the goal in mind, let me give you an example. We know about Ford Motor Company, okay? Yeah. It's a internationally renowned manufacturing company. How many people know that he failed two times before this? Not many people. But living in Michigan, I had the opportunity to visit the Henry Ford Museum, and I learned that he actually started, I think, in no order, don't hold me to this, but there was a Detroit Motor Company because he started in Detroit. Then he switched to Michigan Motors, and that failed. And then the third try, he started the Ford Motor Company, and this is what we know. So had he had given up that first time, we maybe would have not have known about Ford Motor Company. So pivoting in life is often necessary. It's not failure. It just tells that you are wise enough to understand your limitations and how you could do better.
1: What is the difference between simply earning money and actually building wealth?
0: Okay, so a job pays you for your time, right? But a business pays you for your judgment, and you could actually earn money while you sleep, okay? 9-to-5 jobs, most of us need it because, I don't know about you, Vaughn, but I didn't inherit any wealth, right, from my forefathers. So we have to work to earn. So starting a 9-to-5 job is necessary for 99% of us. But we must understand that there's no such thing as a good job, meaning that if you don't work, you don't get paid. Okay. Right. You have to go to school. You have to get qualified and learn a trade. Then you have a job and someone pays you what they think you're worth, but not actually what you're worth. And this is why they could afford to pay you for years, because you're actually making them more money and you're making money for the company. Okay. But if during that time you develop side hustles, is a new term, go for your goals in your spare time, or, you know, cut down some of the TV, cut down some of the social media and the TikTok, and invest in your future, eventually you could own a business. And when you're sleeping, you have other people working for you. Or even if you invest in your stock, in the stock market, which I like to touch on later, compound interest. If you invest your money, you can be sleeping and be earning money, because as we all know, you'll be sleeping and the bills are coming.
1: Right. Real estate became part of your strategy for financial stability. Why do you believe property ownership can be important for immigrants trying to establish a financial foundation?
0: Okay, so a lot of us don't understand how skewed the laws towards entrepreneurship in America is. You could write off lots of expenses as an entrepreneur that you cannot write off as a W-2 employee. Now, one of the beautiful things about real estate is that the IRS gives you what we call depreciation, right? Yeah. Meaning that your investment property, quote unquote, depreciates in value. Let's say $7,000 a year, that automatically is a tax write-off. However, the market value of the property appreciates, right? So when you make a down payment, 5% or whatever your loan term is, you're only risking, let's say, $15,000 of your actual cash, and you buy a property based on the appreciation of a market value and the IRS depreciation, you're actually creating wealth that way. And you have something called equity, which you can tap into and invest further once you manage your credit in a responsible way.
1: Right. What are some of the financial pressures that particularly affect first generation immigrants, sending money home, supporting relatives, helping children, and trying to establish themselves.
0: Absolutely. You said it all. I call that the pressure of remittances. You know, you live with all these delusions of grandeur and all these high hopes to, you know, send stuff back home and, you know, build a family, which is not bad. However, it takes time, and you have to have a foundation first. Self-preservation is the first law of nature. You have to have a foundation here. You have to have your savings before you can help. And lots of immigrants will come, and they would send their time and their value back home because of quote-unquote emergencies, and frankly, some of which aren't emergencies, you know. People would call you and ask you to send $100 for them to buy a shoe or a dress because they want to go to a Sparrow, not here anymore, trying to get like a Lord Kitchener or a Beanie Man show while you're here working an extra shift just trying to pay your rent. And you look on social media and they're showing selfies of them at the show and you're sitting down working or grinding, and that was the emergency. You know what I mean? So 5 to 15% is a good percentage to put aside, but only after you would have taken care of all your expenses there. So that's the best strategy. And set boundaries.
1: Right.
0: Yeah.
1: What financial lessons do you believe immigrant parents need to teach their American-born children?
0: They need to teach them to have an appetite for investment. Okay. Saving an emergency 6 months, 3 to 6 months emergency fund, that should be the first strategy. But if you have children, teach them about investing early. And I'll quote Albert Einstein. He says, compound interest, he who knows about it earns it, but he who does not pays it. One of the things you can do early is invest in diversified low index funds that tracks the market. And for example, quickly, you could contribute $200 a month to 30 years. You could take that $200 and put it under your mattress. In 30 years, the value of that $72,000 could only buy $29,000 worth of goods because of inflation. Now, you put that in a bank, the bank interest is very low also. You would only get maybe like $500. But you put that same $200 a month in low index funds, diversified funds, and at a very conservative rate of 10%, that $72,000 that you would have contributed in 30 years becomes $452,000, right? And that is at a modest calculation of 10%. The current market rate trends is actually 14%. Right. So if you tell your young people early, invest, by the time they're in their 40s, 50s, they have like 400 and something thousand in addition to whatever retirement funds they may have.
1: Excellent plan, you know. Right. Osman Patterson, man, congratulations and on your marvelous work.
0: Thank you.
1: I'm sure the book will be available or is available to
0: people. Yes, it's available on Amazon.
1: And, you know, I hope, you know, many people succeed from just listening to this.
0: Thank you so much.
1: You have given me some ideas that I am going to embrace myself.
0: Well, you see, that's the purpose of the book. If I could save one person some money or some heartache, that's the purpose of the book. I wrote this book not out of selfish motives to make money or so, because, you know, I haven't even covered my publishing costs yet, but I want someone to take one thing from that book, one of the mistakes that I learned, and do not make that mistake, so that their lives could be better. It took me 25 years to accomplish this, and I am fully aware that lots of Caribbean immigrants or other immigrants have accomplished far more than I accomplished. However, they don't have the time to tell you these things. With the knowledge in this book, you can actually accomplish what I accomplished in 25 years in about 5 years. And that's the reality. And think about your future and what more you can accomplish, leaving wealth for your children and your grandchildren.
1: The name of the book is The Immigrant Journey.
0: The New Immigrant's Handbook. Yeah, available on Amazon in ebook, English, Spanish, and Haitian Creole, and soon audiobook.
1: Osmond Patterson, thank you very much, my friend, and I want to wish you continued success and good luck. Huh? You take
0: Thank you so much, Vaughn.
1: care. I've been
0: I
1: speaking with Osmond Patterson. He's from Guyana and he's a businessman, and he's certainly given us a wonderful exposé of the role and the reality of the immigrant coming here to America. This is Vaughn Martin, Caribbeana Continues.

This time up. Yes, Trinidad All Stars 2026, The Will. And that was a song that was written by Scrunter, Calypsonian Scrunter. And before that, we heard Pan Rocks, the song, doing the song called Creep, Tracy Thornton and the Pan Rocks. They're out in Maryland, some part of Maryland, I think it is. But I interviewed Tracy quite some time ago. And, you know, so this brings us up to date. Just very shortly, in a few minutes, we will be joining our news team, Lindy Wee Vilakazi, Ian Edwards, for news and sports. You tuned to Caribbeana here on WPFW, Washington, D.C., 89.3 FM. And we have been chatting for the evening. We spoke with a wonderful interview with Osmond Patterson, a Guyanese, and which again was very interesting, you know, very, very interesting. And we also spoke with Ozzy Stewart, another author, and she's also a podcast host. You know, it's very interesting. Everybody's having podcasts, and you know, the technology has changed so much, man. You know, but again, that's how the world is going, you know. All right, so we continue. This is Caribbeana on WPFW, Washington, D.C.

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1: Trinidad and Tobago state of emergency out. Joint Police Army Post in. A Haitian pastor gets a last minute reprieve from ICE deportation. Concerns over Jamaica's plans for a maximum security facility. St. Lucia government grapples with deportation agreement. And a historic cricket series in which West Indies women cricketers tackle Zimbabwe. Headlines in Caribbean News. It's September 19th, another beautiful Saturday evening. Thanks for supporting Caribbeana and this radio station. I'm Lindy Wivelakazi, and I'll be bringing you the details of this week's Eastern Caribbean news highlights. Later on in the program, we have sports highlights as well. But first, let's go to Ian Edwards for news highlights from the Greater Caribbean.

Thank you and good evening to you, Lindy. Good evening, everyone. I'm Ian Edwards, a last-minute reprieve from deportation for a Haitian pastor who was on a path toward legalizing his status in the United States. On Thursday, 33-year-old Maurice Augustave was not among 89 Haitians sent back to Haiti aboard an Immigration and Customs Enforcement charter flight, according to the Haitian Office of National Migration. Augustave was initially on the manifest for the charter flight that landed in Haiti's northern city of Cap-Haïtien. He had been arrested during a traffic stop in York, Pennsylvania, September 4th, according to immigration officials. At the time, he was making food deliveries for DoorDash, his family said, a job he took after losing his temporary protected status in the United States in late July. Days after Augustave's arrest, his wife received word from U.S. Citizenship and Immigration Services that the petition she had filed to adjust his status had been approved. Trinidad and Tobago's Joint Police Army Post became operational on Thursday morning, the same time the state of emergency came to an end. The Taruba facility was the first of three police and army posts expected to begin operations as part of the government's crime-fighting initiative. Tinti Homeland Security Minister Roger Alexander, Police Commissioner Alistair Guevara, and Deputy Commissioner of Police Suzette Martin and other senior officials visited the posts Thursday morning. Addressing the media, Guevara said the end of the state of emergency in TNT marked the beginning of the next phase of the police service's anti-crime strategy. In a related development, John Jeremy, the TNT Attorney General, is acknowledging that the Special Operations Bill 2026 could interfere with several constitutionally protected rights. But he insists any infringement is reasonable and proportionate when weighed against the need to protect citizens from violent crime and gangs. Several opposition MPs have raised concerns about the government's new special operations bill, with former minister in the Ministry of National Security and Port of Spain South Member of Parliament Keith Scotland describing it as, quote, more egregious and serious, unquote, than the Zone of Special Operations bill that failed in the Senate earlier this year. A human rights lobby group is calling on the government of Jamaica to clarify its position to build a maximum security facility. Jamaicans for Justice says it welcomes the government's renewed commitment to replace Jamaica's troubling correctional infrastructure